0: News. I'm John Saucier. Hearing from President Trump at the White House marking what he says is a total reopening of the Strait of Hormuz as the peace talks with Iran continue. The president noting what the United States has done in this conflict so far.
1: Their Navy is gone. Their Air Force is gone. Their leaders are all dead. Their whole country's a mess. Their economy is shot.
0: Well, Vice President J.D. Vance arriving back in Washington after departing negotiations with Iran and Switzerland. Senate Minority Leader Chuck Schumer claims the Trump administration is not being transparent about this agreement.
2: Donald Trump's foreign policy by clown car continues to careen towards disaster. After this failed war with Iran, Trump needs to rename the art of the deal. The art of the faceplant.
0: The Iranian Revolutionary Guard Corps says the Strait of Hormuz is closed after continued fighting between Israel and Hezbollah in Lebanon. 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Country weather.
3: Lows level off around 52 tonight under overcast skies. High temperatures reach up to 74. Tomorrow, sunshine mixed with clouds at times. Lows dip down to about 49 and foggy tomorrow night, clear skies. From the Weatherology Weather Lab, I'm meteorologist Jennifer Wojcicki for 97.5 The Hound. Currently 62.

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1: Hey, it's Big D and Bubba. Once again, thanks to actor Dennis Quaid for joining us on the show today. That was fun, man.
2: It was. Cool. Tomorrow we are celebrating Alan Jackson, the music of Alan Jackson all this week. This weekend is his final show. He has made such a huge impact on country music around the world. So we'll be talking about that. Plus, saving some money, Carson, and some couponing talk.
1: We're going couponing with Carson?
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0: Sunday, June 28th, it's a great day of entertainment at the Warren County Fairgrounds in Pittsfield. 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
1: Fox News, I'm Tom Rigotti. President Trump is warning Iran about misbehaving during a 60-day negotiating period. Fox's Jared Halperin has more from the White House.
2: The U.S. is waiving sanctions for 60 days, allowing Iran to sell and export oil. And President Trump says the unfreezing of Iranian assets could also be a benefit to American farmers. Still, the president warns if Iran does not live up to the memorandum of understanding, he will do what he has to do.
1: Federal officials are announcing two more arrests in the plot to target the UFC Freedom 250 fight at the White House last weekend. Fox's David Spunt reports.
3: Investigators tell Fox News the alleged plan was to use drones with explosives to hit buildings near the event, which would force a mass evacuation and steer crowds toward a pre-staged sniper team.
1: Seven suspects have now been arrested. Investigators believe there are still more out there. 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
4: Cloudy skies tonight with a low of 52. Daytime highs approaching 74. Tomorrow, a blend of clouds and sun. Lows dip down to about 49. Tomorrow night, clear skies develop with fog at times. From the Weatherology Weather Lab, I'm meteorologist Jennifer Wojcicki for 97.5 The Hound. Right now, it's 59 degrees.

their faces gulped, their eyes were blurred, their shirts all soaked with sweat. He's riding hard to catch that herd, but he ain't caught 'em yet. 'Cause they've got to ride forever on that range up in the sky, all the horses snorting fire.

If you want to save your soul from hell riding on our range, then cowboy, change your ways. Today are with us, you will ride. Trying to get

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1: 97.5 The Hound. Fox News, I'm John Saucier. Vice President J.D. Vance back from Switzerland, where he says technical negotiations are still going on between U.S. and Iranian officials. The vice president says that U.S. might use Iranian frozen assets to buy U.S. farm products. Texas Republican Representative Beth Van Dyne on Fox Business.
2: Those dollars will go to U.S. farmers to be able to produce agriculture that then gets to be given to Iranian people, you know, the Persians, not for weapons, not for a terrorist activity across the globe.
1: British Prime Minister Keir Starmer announcing on Sunday he will step down from that role, making way for a successor, President Trump. What do you think?
3: I was critical only for the sake, because I think he's a lovely man, but I said, you're really messing up energy. You have windmills all over the place. In the meantime, you have the North Sea oil, and they won't let anybody drill.
1: Fellow Labor Party member Andy Burnham may be Starmer's successor. 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
4: Skies tonight with a low of 52. Daytime highs approaching 74. Tomorrow, a blend of clouds and sun. Lows dip down to about 49. Tomorrow night, clear skies develop with fog at times. From the Weatherology Weather Lab, I'm meteorologist Jennifer Wojcicki for 97.5 The Hound. Right now, it's 59 degrees.

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1: 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Fox News, I'm Tom Rigotti. Despite the White House negotiating a final peace agreement with Iran, U.S. military forces will remain in the Middle East. Fox's Jennifer Griffin reports.
2: For now, America's military footprint in the Middle East isn't changing. The U.S. maintains roughly 50,000 soldiers, Marines, sailors, and airmen across the region, which will remain in place throughout the 60-day negotiating window.
1: British Prime Minister Keir Starmer is resigning. Fox's Greg Palcott has more.
3: While winning in a landslide 2 years ago, Starmer's time in office has been marked by political missteps, a sagging economy, stubborn immigration, and vanishing support from his party and public.
4: We are desperate for someone somewhere to come through and restore us.
3: Set to take over as Prime Minister, by all accounts, Andy Burnham.
1: Burnham would be the seventh prime minister the nation has seen in just 10 years. 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
5: Cloudy skies tonight with a low of 52. Daytime highs approaching 74. Tomorrow, a blend of clouds and sun. Lows dip down to about 49. Tomorrow night, clear skies develop with fog at times. From the Weatherology Weather Lab, I'm meteorologist Jennifer Wojcicki for 97.5 The Hound. Currently, it's 58 degrees.

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2: Black cigarette, start this day like all the rest. 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
1: Do it.
0: Yeah.
1: Do it.
0: Put a little bit right here.
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0: Yeah.
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1: Fox News, I'm Ted Lindner. Republicans leaning into their achievements to win the midterms. They're relying on President Trump to help get the message across. White House Press Secretary Caroline Levitt on Fox's Hannity says immigration and tax cuts are the GOP's bread and butter.
2: Secure borders, deporting the worst of the worst violent, illegal alien murderers and rapists from our country. Cutting taxes, which he did nearly 1 year ago. We're coming up on the one-year anniversary of his historic One Big Beautiful Bill, the largest tax cut for working families and middle-class Americans.
1: And a federal judge says top Justice Department officials could stay on the case against the man charged with the White House Correspondents' Dinner shooting. Attorneys for Cole Thomas Allen arguing Attorney General Todd Blanche and D.C. U.S. Attorney Jeanine Pirro should be disqualified because they were at the event, but the judge rejected that, ruling they're unlikely to be witnesses and don't meet the legal definition of victims. 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
3: Lows dip down to about 52 overnight under overcast skies. Daytime highs approaching 74. Tuesday, sunshine mixed with clouds at times. Clear skies develop with fog at times. Tuesday night, lows around 49. From the Weatherology Weather Lab, I'm meteorologist Jennifer Wojcicki for 97.5 The Hound. Currently, it's 58 degrees.

Did you know that peripheral arterial disease, or PAD, affects 12 million Americans and is found most commonly in people over age 50 with a history of smoking, diabetes, high blood pressure, or heart disease? How do you know if you have PAD? PAD often begins with poor growth of toenails and leg hair, often progressing to calf pain when walking, foot pain when sleeping, or open sores or wounds on feet and legs that heal poorly or not at all. 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

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I might get a little tired on the weekend. 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Come Monday morning, I'm right back with the crew.

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1: 97.5 Fox News, I'm Ted Lindner. President Trump's warning Iran about misbehaving during a 60-day negotiation period.
2: The U.S. is waiving sanctions for 60 days, allowing Iran to sell and export oil. And President Trump says the unfreezing of Iranian assets could also be a benefit to American farmers. Still, the president warns if Iran does not live up to the memorandum of understanding, he will do what he has to do.
1: That's Fox's Jared Halpern. And a federal judge says that top Justice Department officials can stay on the case against the man charged in the White House Correspondents' Dinner shooting back in April. Attorneys for Cole Thomas Allen argued Acting Attorney General Todd Blanche and D.C. U.S. Attorney Jeanine Pirro should be disqualified because they were at the event. But the judge rejected that, ruling they're unlikely to be witnesses and don't meet the legal definition of victims. 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
3: Lows it down to about 52 overnight under overcast skies. Daytime highs approaching 74. Tuesday, sunshine mixed with clouds at times. Clear skies develop with fog at times. Tuesday night, lows around 49. From the Weatherology Weather Lab, I'm meteorologist Jennifer Wojcicki for 97.5 The Hound. Currently 57.

a long time forgotten.

0: Dr. Tejera and his staff at Allegheny Vein and Vascular are committed to helping you maintain your quality of life by treating the source, not just the symptoms.
1: I had swelling or edema in my lower legs. I had continuing ulceration in my inner ankle, which led to the pain and difficulty, you know, daily tasks, walking, being able to exercise like I should be able to.
0: After just one visit, Dr. Tejera suspected she had May-Thurner syndrome, a compressed vein that doesn't allow blood to flow out of the leg. After a diagnostic ultrasound, he performed a simple 20-minute procedure that fixed the problem.
1: Within weeks after the stenting, I had complete healing of my ulcers and much better quality of life. I was able to get through the day without relying on over-the-counter pain medications, taking breaks. I don't remember the last time I felt so good.
0: Specializing in vascular disease for over 17 years, Dr. Bob Tejera provides his patients with exceptional care that's close to home. Call Allegheny Vein and Vascular in Bradford, 814-362-8490.

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1: Fox News, I'm Ted Linden. Republicans lean into their achievements to win the midterms. They're relying on President Trump to help get the message across. White House Press Secretary Caroline Leavitt telling Fox's Hannity immigration and tax cuts are the GOP's bread and butter.
2: Secure borders, deporting the worst of the worst violent, illegal alien murderers and rapists from our country, cutting taxes, which he did nearly 1 year ago. We're coming up on the 1 year anniversary of his historic One Big Beautiful Bill, the largest tax cut for working families and middle class Americans.
1: And more than 11,000 bottles of 25 milligram chlorothalidone tablets being voluntarily recalled because testing found they failed to dissolve at the proper dosage level. They were manufactured in India and distributed in the United States by Rising Pharma Holdings of New Jersey. 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

Lows it down to about 52 overnight under overcast skies. Daytime highs approaching 74. Tuesday, sunshine mixed with clouds at times. Clear skies develop with fog at times. Tuesday night, lows around 49. From the Weatherology Weather Lab, I'm meteorologist Jennifer Wojcicki for 97.5 The Hound. Right now, 56.

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1: 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Federal officials announcing two more arrests in the plot to target the UFC Freedom 250 fight at the White House last weekend. Fox's David Spunt.
2: Investigators tell Fox News the alleged plan was to use drones with explosives to hit buildings near the event, which would force a mass evacuation and steer crowds toward a pre-staged sniper team.
1: Seven suspects have now been arrested. Investigators believe there are still more suspects out there. And President Trump warning Iran about misbehaving during a 60-day negotiation period. Fox's Jared Halpern.
3: The U.S. is waiving sanctions for 60 days, allowing Iran to sell and export oil. And President Trump says the unfreezing of Iranian assets could also be a benefit to American farmers. Still, the president warns if Iran does not live up to the memorandum of understanding, he will do what he has to do.
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4: Country weather. 55 overnight under overcast skies. Cloudy skies with a few peaks of sun Tuesday. High temperatures reach up to 73. Lows dip down to about 49 with fog Tuesday night mainly clear. From the Weatherology Weather Lab, I'm meteorologist Jennifer Wojcicki for 97.5 The Hound. Right now, it's 56 degrees.

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And the love that used to be, why, it just got lost in yesterday.

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1: 97.5 Fox News, I'm Ted Linden. Republicans leaning into their achievements to win the midterms. They're relying on President Trump to help get the message across. White House Press Secretary Caroline Leavitt telling Fox's Hannity, immigration and tax cuts are the Republicans' bread and butter.
2: Secure borders, deporting the worst of the worst, violent, illegal alien murderers and rapists from our country. Cutting taxes, which he did nearly 1 year ago. We're coming up on the one-year anniversary of his historic One Big Beautiful Bill, the largest tax cut for working families and middle-class Americans.
1: And a Biden-appointed federal judge Monday blocking the use of a federal database to check citizenship. It was designed to identify illegally registered non-citizen voters, but U.S. District Judge Sparkle Suknanen said it's unlawful and cannot be used. He argued there's a danger it could wrongly purge voters from the rolls. 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
3: Cloudy skies today with daytime highs approaching 73. Lows dip down to about 49 with fog and spots tonight, mainly clear skies. Highs level off around 76 and foggy early tomorrow, mainly sunny. From the Weatherology Weather Lab, I'm meteorologist Jennifer Wojcicki for 97.5 The Hound. Currently, it's 56 degrees.

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1: Clouds giving way to sun today. We'll see temps reach the middle 70s. Good morning. I'm JJ Michaels with your Hound Country news update. State police out of Lewis Run have released information regarding a fatal motorcycle accident that happened back on the evening of June 12th. According to the report, 24-year-old Maytel York of Eldred was killed when her bike collided with a deer on Route 446 in Eldred Township, McKean County. York was thrown from the bike, causing her fatal injuries. She was pronounced dead at the scene. In other news today, the proposed purchase of the former Bradford Regional Medical Center is still under review right now. State Representative Marty Causer gives us details.
2: The transaction between Kaleida and LECOM is currently being reviewed by the Pennsylvania Office of Attorney General. I expressed to the Attorney General's office how important it is for Pennsylvania residents to be treated fairly and equitably in the transaction, and that the review needs to move forward as quickly as possible. But I want to assure everyone that elected officials at all levels and community leaders are working diligently to restore vital health care services in our community.
1: With the 4th of July approaching, federal officials are warning Pennsylvanians about the dangers of illegal fireworks. John Schaefer has more.
3: The ATF's Philadelphia Field Division says devices like M80s are extremely volatile and often linked to illegal manufacturing and distribution cases. Authorities say Pennsylvania has accounted for more than 15% of the nation's illegal explosive investigations since 2020. Officials are working with local and federal partners to crack down on the devices, which are illegal without a federal explosives license.
1: That's what's happening. Fox News is next.
4: Fox News, I'm Ted Lindner. President Trump continuing to warn Iran about misbehaving as negotiations continue.
5: The U.S. is waiving sanctions for 60 days, allowing Iran to sell and export oil. And President Trump says the unfreezing of Iranian assets could also be a benefit to American farmers. Still, the president warns if Iran does not live up to the memorandum of understanding, he will do what he has to do.
4: Fox's Jared Halperin. Three states holding primary elections today, while voters in another will cast ballots in a runoff.
6: Polls will be open in New York, Maryland, Utah, and South Carolina as primary elections continue. Among the closely watched House races in New York is the one in the 12th District, which has a crowded field due to longtime incumbent Democratic Congressman Jerry Nadler's decision to retire.
4: That's Fox's Tanya J. Powers. 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
7: Skies with a few peaks of sun today, with daytime highs approaching 73. Lows level off around 49, with fog and spots tonight. Mainly clear skies develop with fog and spots early. Tomorrow, daytime highs approaching 76. From the Weatherology Weather Lab, I'm meteorologist Jennifer Wojcicki for 97.5 The Hound. Currently, it's 55 degrees.
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good morning from the Hound. We'll see clouds giving way to sun, highs in the mid-70s, 50 tonight. More sunshine tomorrow and a tad warmer, high near 77 here at the Hound.

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1: What you got, Bubba?
2: Are you still watching? Are you still watching?
1: I'm going to guess this.
2: Are you still watching? No, not the World Cup. No. It's a thing from Netflix.
1: Mm-hmm. Oh, yeah.
2: You know, it pops up after you've been sitting in front of your TV for hours and hours and hours. Yeah. So if you want to disable that, there is a way to do it. If you want to tell your Netflix to stop bothering you and stop questioning whether you are alive or not, you go to the My Netflix tab in the bottom right-hand corner of the Netflix app, and then you can do Manage Profiles. And you can do it like on the iPad or the tablet app, and then you can disable autoplay next episode, click done, and it's never, ever, ever going to pop up again.
1: I wish you could change it, actually. I don't want it to get rid. I'll just be like, hey, you still a slug?
3: Yeah.
1: I want to say stuff like that. Like,
2: you want to watch the next show? Step on the scale.
3: I wanted to kind of nag me. Yeah, be like, girl, you still here?
1: Man, hey.
2: Anytime it pops up,
3: hey,
2: and it says,
3: you hydrated lately?
2: Well, that's it. It pops up and it says, are you still watching? I go, this is the point where I turn it off.
1: Yeah, it because doesn't keep you around. It makes you feel bad.
2: Yes, it's like, are you still?
3: Oh, I really? Pushed right past that feeling.
1: I wish I was there. I'm not there yet.
2: Anyway, go to your My Profiles, do your settings and all that.
1: You can't do it on the TV. You have to go through all good.
2: You have to, yeah, because it's the way your autoplay settings are and all that. Yeah, so anyway, just go and do it and it'll never pop up and bug you again.
0: 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We'll be right back.
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9: Skies with a few peaks of sun today, with daytime highs approaching 73. Lows level off around 49 with fog and spots tonight. Mainly clear skies develop with fog and spots early tomorrow. Daytime highs approaching 76. From the Weatherology Weather Lab, I'm meteorologist Jennifer Wojcicki for 97.5 The Hound. Currently, it's 55 degrees.
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1: Hey, what's up, Carson? Good morning.
2: Good morning. Do you guys, and I stress guys because I don't have any other men to ask, do you send voice notes back and forth to people?
1: Sometimes.
2: Okay.
1: Depends on the person, but usually if it's instigated, then I will.
3: I don't like I don't like it because I'll tell you the problem with voice notes is that you have to listen to them. Like,
2: yeah.
3: No, but I'm saying, like, on my phone, what I'll do is somebody will send me these 10-minute long voice notes. I mean,
1: yeah.
3: Long ones.
1: Yeah.
3: And I'll just go and I'll, because you have to wait and you can go and copy the thing because your iPhone will tell you what it says.
1: Yeah.
3: So I just copy it and I put it into ChatGPT. I'm like, reply to this. Because if they're going to send me a 10-minute long...
1: That's another step. I like it.
2: Yeah, because mine will just say, do you want a transcription? But it's become...
3: Well, I get the transcription, but if it's 10 minutes long, I'm not going to listen.
1: So you put it into ChatGPT.
3: I copy what they wrote, yes. And I put it into ChatGPT, and I say, reply to this.
1: Without having read it or listened to it.
3: Yes.
2: Wow.
1: That is the best.
3: You send me a 10, and
1: what
3: then later...
1: In the world? What if there is like a flub of, and like it messes words up all the time? You could be replying to something completely not what they meant.
3: I've never had anybody call me out on it.
2: Wow.
3: Man. I've never. I mean, so.
1: If you want
3: to test it, send me a long.
1: The other thing is, he's right. If it's a long voice, then I don't want to hear it.
2: Now, see, I love it. Like, my girlfriends and I, we are sending them back. It's like having a TED Talk. I'll be at the gym. There's nothing better when it pops up. A friend of mine sent me a 12-minute voice note.
1: Oh, my Lord.
2: Oh, it's the best while I'm on the Stairmaster because it's like having my friend there, but I don't have to make the conversation because I'm huffing and puffing.
3: It's
2: fabulous.
3: But the problem is you can't... I don't know about how it is on droids, but in an Apple thing, as soon as the voice message is gone, within 60 seconds, it disappears. It deletes automatically.
2: Oh.
3: So you cannot go back and listen to it after it's gone.
2: Really?
3: Yeah. Really.
2: Yeah.
3: That's why I copy and paste, because there's no way I can reply to everything somebody brought up
2: in a 10-minute
3: thing.
2: Well, Droid keeps them, but also I use WhatsApp a lot for voice messaging. And Instagram. You can voice note on Instagram.
3: You know,
2: I have a friend, we go back and forth that way.
3: If you want to leave a voice message, just call me. If it's a 1-minute thing, okay, fine, I'm good with that. But anything over like 2.5 minutes, call me.
1: Man, even a minute.
2: Ooh, you want me to be on the actual phone? Jump scare. Absolutely not.

0: the show.
1: Carson, you had a follow-up on we're talking about voice text, notes. Voice notes.
2: When Bubba said that he takes somebody's voice note, puts it in a chat GPT, and then replies that way, I'd forgotten to tell you guys about this. So whenever you and your last chick broke up, Bubba, it was a Saturday morning, you were texting me, and I was driving. So I'm getting all these texts from Bubba explaining to me what's going on. My Android Auto was like, would you like me to summarize text from Bubba? And it gave me the whole... Bubba says that he and his girlfriend have broken up. Bubba says that it was mutual and no hard feelings. Bubba says they were on different pages and it was the greatest thing. It wouldn't read his text. It summarized it for me.
1: I wish there was a setting for that.
2: I know.
1: Instead of getting
2: actual
1: text.
2: I don't know how to do it other than Android Auto.
3: It does it on CarPlay.
2: Okay.
3: It does do it on CarPlay too, where it'll summarize text messages.
2: Would you like to reply? I was like, nah, he covered it. We're good.
1: Yeah, it's fine. Thank you for the update. You're welcome.
3: Oh, that's great. I love that we've gotten to this point where we actually don't want to communicate with humans anymore.
2: No.
3: It's so weird because everybody complains. Everybody's like, I need more human interaction in my life. But then whenever you get it, you go, I'm going to pass this off to a little bit of tech. Like, that's just counterproductive.
2: I mean, it really, when I went through and saw the amount of text messages you had sent me, I appreciated Android Auto service.

0: You're starting the day off with the Big D and Bubba before the show.
1: What's up, Bubba?
2: Well, it looks like it's actually going to happen November 19th. Mark it in your calendars because pre-orders are about to happen for Grand Theft Auto 6.
1: Yeah.
2: It's going to happen. November 19th has been the release date. They've kicked this game's release date down the pipe probably 15 times officially.
1: Jeez, I forget the company. They are giving...
2: Rockstar Games.
1: No.
2: Oh.
1: There's a company that has given everyone the day off because they're like, we know you're probably going to call in anyway. This is for mainly the nerdy guys. You're going to call in sick anyway.

0: away on that day, so just take the day off. So they're giving everyone the day off.
1: I think that's great. It's not even the nerdy guys. Do you know how many people play Grand Theft Auto? Like,
0: yeah, that's a lot, man. That's a big one.
2: I did love GTA a while back, but I didn't realize you were supposed to be, I didn't realize it was a game. I just went around beating people up and stealing their cars.
0: Man, me too. I didn't know there was an objective. I thought it was just to explore.
2: I was what's that little dot? And somebody said, well, you're supposed to be, it's telling you where to go. I was like, oh, I don't just take people's money?
0: I didn't know.
1: It's a game that is, it's like really the first time we ever were presented with side quests that you could actually go and have an entire game of side quests instead of actually playing the game. So, yeah, the pre-orders start on June 25th. Just letting everybody know. And if you need to, you know, petition your company to give you the November 19th date off.
0: If I may piggyback on your game deal here, in Guyland, Carson, Call of Duty Black Ops 1 and 2 is being released July 1st.
1: Re-released.
2: Okay. Here's the thing.
0: For PlayStation 4 and 5.
2: You guys take those days off, and when Season 5 of Bridgerton drops, you guys know where I'm at, right? Whiskey drink.

0: You're starting the day off with the Big D and Bubba before the show.
1: What drama's in your life, Bubba?
2: Okay. I love this. Okay, I have two friends that are, they've been having some issues, and so they decided to take a little break. They've decided to step away from social media, so they're on a cleanse, you know, where they're just taking their time away just so they can establish who they are again and whatever, blah, blah, blah, blah, blah, blah. Anyway, she is not abiding by the social media cleanse because she's liking some of our like posts on Instagram. And I'm like, oh, do I tell him?
3: Or oh, they're married?
4: Yeah, oh,
3: they're
4: married. Were they supposed to?
2: Yeah, they're doing a couple's social media cleanse because they're having all kinds of other
4: problems. Oh, I thought meant they weren't going to post.
2: No, they're doing.
4: So they said they were supposed to be
1: taking. Yeah, what are the rules of it?
2: I was told that they are to stay off of social media all the way.
1: Well, it's the best time for her to do it because he's not going to see that she's doing it. So
4: that's smart.
1: I mean, are you going to tell him?
2: I don't know.
1: Are you that's gonna, why in I'm a funny it up. In a that's, funny way, like, I, hey, I'll, and like, screenshot and go. I thought you guys were not doing. Are y'all back?
2: Oh, I guess the cleanse is over.
1: You can do that.
4: Ooh.
1: So y'all back or what? Hey, yeah, it was funny, wasn't it? I saw you like
2: so
1: that.
2: So can I tag you again? Or yeah maybe I'd that's the way that. To do it.
4: Y'all are stepping in some bogs here. Well, y'all gonna get some muddy feet.
1: Yeah, but I mean, it's fun.
4: You're right. I know. It doesn't impact my life.

0: This is the Big D and Bubba before the show show.
1: Yes, how are you doing?
2: Good, how are you? How are you? Oh, you're adorable.
3: You're the cutest ever.
1: Thank you.
3: You remind me of, do you have a bird, like a little Tweety? Like a?
2: Yes.
3: That's what you sound like.
2: Yes.
3: So cute.
1: Thank you.
3: No, dude, I'm you've got, hang on. You've got to pull up Granny from the cartoon.
2: Sylvester and Tweety?
3: Yes.
2: All right, let's, I was already kind of doing it. Here we go. You're about to talk, I think.
1: Okay.
4: You two, there's going to be peace in this house once and for all.
3: That's you. You are so great. You have made our day. Thank you so much.
1: You have a good day, too.
3: All right, girl. Later.
2: Take care. Bye-bye.
3: Bye.
1: Bye-bye.
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13: Cloudy skies with a few peaks of sun today, with daytime highs approaching 73. Lows level off around 49, with fog and spots tonight. Mainly clear skies develop with fog and spots early. Tomorrow, daytime highs approaching 76. From the Weatherology Weather Lab, I'm meteorologist Jennifer Wojcicki for 97.5 The Hound. Currently, it's 55 degrees.
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1: What's up, Bubba?
2: I want to take this moment to call out the terrible human beings out there. And if this hits home, as my dad would always say, the truth hurts when it should, because it's true. Went to a birthday party for my kid's six-year-old the other day. And while we're at the party, another couple there decided that they would announce their pregnancy. And I'm like, what are you doing? You're overshadowing let the six-year-old have his party. Let the kid enjoy their cake. Let them blow out the candles and spit all over the cake that we're all about to eat.
1: Well, you know, that's the biggest part of this story. You told me that one day, and I'm like, oh, my gosh, you're right.
2: I have never understood why we blow out the candles. We let a three-year-old...
1: Anybody,
3: even an adult, I don't care how old or young you are. It's gross.
1: Getting back to your thing, I don't see a problem with the announcing you're pregnant at a six-year-old's birthday.
2: What?
1: That's like getting engaged
2: at a wedding.
1: Well, see, I'd have a problem with that, but I don't feel like the six-year-old's birthday. The six-year-old doesn't care.
3: Because the cake and everything is for the six-year-old. Don't try to usurp the moment. You throw your own party. Don't be cheap.
2: And also, you're saying the six-year-old doesn't care, but you know what? Who does? The parents of the six-year-old who just spent all this money to put this party on for their six-year-old.
1: We have an announcement to make. We're pregnant.
2: Yes, they said we have an announcement to make. Okay, everybody, hold on.
1: Really? That bothers y'all?
3: Yeah.
1: Oh, okay.
2: Everyone, I have an announcement.
1: Yeah, I got it.
2: We have an
1: announcement.
2: They did the whole glass with the thing and the spoon. I'm like, what are you doing?
1: Okay, and then everyone goes about and his birthday
2: makes
1: still.
2: You a terrible person.
1: Wow.
2: Carson, are you on my team for
1: seriously?
3: I am Team Bubba here.
1: A terrible person for that?
2: It is. Dude, yes. You do not take somebody else's spotlight away from them.
1: You know the saddest thing about this?
2: That
1: you didn't have anything to do but to go to a six-year-old's birthday party.

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1: Hi, good morning, Big D and Bubba.
2: Hello, good morning to you.
1: How are you guys doing?
2: I'm doing well, Big D. You are?
3: I am great. What's going on?
1: Well, guys, I just want to let you guys know that I start my morning every day at 5 o'clock a.m. in the morning, and I cannot wait to get in my car to put you guys on, listen to you guys. You guys are awesome, amazing, caring, loving, and it is just a great feeling to wake up with you guys. I love what y'all do. I love the way y'all interact with people. I love the heart that y'all have for people. Y'all are just amazing.
3: Wow. I feel like we should return that, and so I will say thank you, and we believe in you, and nice butt. Well, you're so sweet. Thank you so much for the kind words, and we hope you have an awesome rest of your morning and day.
1: Yes, sir. We'll do, guys. Take care.
3: See ya. Bye-bye.
1: Bye-bye.

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2: 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Clouds giving way to sun today. We'll see temps reach the middle 70s. Good morning. I'm JJ Michaels with your Hound Country News Update. State police out of Lewis Run have released information regarding a fatal motorcycle accident that happened back on the evening of June 12th. According to the report, 24-year-old Maytel York of Eldred was killed when her bike collided with a deer on Route 446 in Eldred Township, McKean County. York was thrown from the bike, causing her fatal injuries. She was pronounced dead at the scene. In other news today, the proposed purchase of the former Bradford Regional Medical Center is still under review right now. State Representative Marty Causer gives us details.
3: The transaction between Kaleida and LECOM is currently being reviewed by the Pennsylvania Office of Attorney General. I expressed to the Attorney General's office how important it is for Pennsylvania residents to be treated fairly and equitably in the transaction, and that the review needs to move forward as quickly as possible. But I want to assure everyone that elected officials at all levels and community leaders are working diligently to restore vital health care services in our community.
2: With the 4th of July approaching, federal officials are warning Pennsylvanians about the dangers of illegal fireworks. John Schaefer has more.
4: The ATF's Philadelphia Field Division says devices like M80s are extremely volatile and often linked to illegal manufacturing and distribution cases. Authorities say Pennsylvania has accounted for more than 15% of the nation's illegal explosive investigations since 2020. Officials are working with local and federal partners to crack down on the devices, which are illegal without a federal explosives license.
2: That's what's happening. Fox News is next.
5: News. I'm Ted Linden. Republicans leading into their achievements to win the midterms. They're relying on President Trump to help get the message across. White House Press Secretary Caroline Levin on Fox's Hannity said immigration and tax cuts are the GOP's bread and butter.
6: Secure borders, deporting the worst of the worst violent, illegal alien murderers and rapists from our country, cutting taxes, which he did nearly 1 year ago. We're coming up on the 1 year anniversary of his historic One Big Beautiful Bill, the largest tax cut for working families and middle class Americans.
5: And a Biden-appointed federal judge Monday blocking the use of a federal database to check citizenship. It's designed to identify illegally registered non-citizen voters, but U.S. District Judge Sparkle Suknanan said it's unlawful and cannot be used. He argued there's a danger it could wrongly purge voters from the rolls. 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
7: Skies with a few peaks of sun today, with daytime highs approaching 73. Lows level off around 49, with fog and spots tonight. Mainly clear skies develop with fog and spots early. Tomorrow, daytime highs approaching 76. From the Weatherology Weather Lab, I'm meteorologist Jennifer Wojcicki for 97.5 The Hound. Currently, it's 55 degrees.
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9: Pirates baseball, they had the day off yesterday. They are set to return to action this evening as they've got a big matchup in front of them. They are going to take on Seattle. The pitching matchup for tonight's series opener, Mitch Keller is on the mound for the Buccos. The right-hander's 5-4 with a 4.92 ERA. Seattle is going to oppose with a right-hander of their own in George Kirby. He enters with a 5-7 record and a 4.10 ERA. Pirates come into the series at 539-39. That puts them 9 games back in the NL Central. When it comes to the wild card, the Pirates are currently a game and a half out of the final wild card spot.
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75 today. We'll see 50 for our low tonight as we are into summer and feeling a little bit more summer tomorrow. Sunny skies and a high of 77.

Center. I'm your announcer, David Angel. It's time to turn them up and wake up the world. 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

0: And God said, let there be light. And there was light. And God bless all of you on the good earth.
1: Go for saving.
2: Jelly Roll divorce announcement to make. New information has come to light, and I'm not going to say anything about it. How's it feel? How does that feel?
3: Feels pretty great, actually.
2: Yeah.
3: Feels really well.
2: Yeah, again, I get so goofy with the Jelly Roll thing. I understand divorce is ugly and all that kind of stuff, but again, when you are a celebrity who is so out there that you're doing everything you can to get noticed,
3: and you shove everything in your face.
2: Yes.
3: And then when someone goes, you don't want that. You just go, hey, respect me. It doesn't work that way. It only goes one way.
2: Yeah.
3: The way you wanted it to go, and so, you have plenty of money. You made the money off of it, and that goes for all celebrities. It's not just them.
2: Yeah, exactly.
3: I love Jelly. I think he's a great guy.
2: Jelly is amazing.
3: He is. But I'm just saying that I get what you're saying. It's the people who are like forever want attention. All of a sudden they go, oh, what are you doing? Respect me. You're like, what?
2: I'm a Kardashian. I deserve just a little privacy.
3: It's just for anybody. Like, even if you're not a celebrity, man, just remember when just be good.
2: You reap what you sow.
3: Something like that.
2: Yeah.
3: I was trying to think of a good cliche. That's a good, you reap what you sow.
2: All right. Well, so we're not going to talk about that. And
3: is it pretty good stuff, though?
2: Yeah, it's always good stuff, man. Right,
3: tell me later.
2: Look at the characters.
3: Tell me later.
2: All right. 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
2: Skies with a few peaks of sun today, with daytime highs approaching 73. Lows level off around 49, with fog and spots tonight. Mainly clear skies develop with fog and spots early tomorrow, daytime highs approaching 73.

0: 6. From the Weatherology Weather Lab, I'm meteorologist Jennifer Wojcicki for 97.5 The Hound. Currently, it's 55 degrees.
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0: Hey, Bob, it's a special animal edition.
1: Yay!
0: I know, everyone loves animals. Okay. Rachel says, what's either a really gross animal issue or an impressive magical school? Hogwarts.
2: All right. Austin says, what do you call two monkeys who share an Amazon account? Primates. Primates.
0: All right. Amber says, which bear is the most condescending? A panda.
2: And Jasmine says, what do rabbits need after getting caught in the rain? A hair dryer.
0: Also, who calls them hairs? Like, no one says hair.
2: Somebody's
0: it's either
2: like
0: bunny
2: 100
0: or
2: years old.
0: All right, get a good tweet tag us. We'll see you. I promise that. Bye.

0: It's Darius Rucker with Big D and Bubba.
1: Got a guy on the phone. He's an Army veteran. Has put him on hold. Hey, man, how many years were you in the Army?
2: 21 years, 8 months.
0: 21 years, 8 months. Awesome.
1: What did you do? What did you do in the Army?
2: I was a combat engineer.
1: What does that mean?
2: Picking shovel. Worse than being a grunge.
0: So you're basically like the Army version of a CB.
2: Pick and shovel.
1: Would you recommend the military to other people, especially young people?
2: I have a lot of kids grow up. Yeah,
1: there's a lot of kids who like find out that what life is really about and what it's what it means whenever someone's yelling at you at 4 o'clock in the morning to get up and go run.
0: They're lost.
1: Well,
2: that's life, you know.
1: Yeah, I think there's a lot of people who need it. If you like, it's good for them. If you are interested, contact a recruiter. And it's not just, I know we're kind of saying pick
0: now
1: and
0: is that
1: shovel,
0: time of, but now is that time of year, though. But I mean, there's literally a job for everything in the military. I mean, because you've got your desk jobs and your ditch jobs. You've got them all.
1: That's right. That's right. Taking it, we need them all.
2: Yeah, well, that's right.
1: Thank you for your service.
2: And nobody better disrespect my flag either.
0: That's right.
1: That's exactly right.
2: That's my flag.
0: It's our flag. Man, it's all of us.
1: I'd have a garage beer with you for sure. All right.
0: Just one?
1: I have maybe a couple. We'll play some CCR and David Allen Coe.
2: Oh, yeah, that's cool.
0: No, we're losing your call, man.
2: All right.
0: Thank you for calling. Thanks for checking in. Take care of yourself.

0: Time Myers and Ends of the Earth with Big D and Bubba.
1: Now, so we all know the song Seminole Wind, John Anderson. I just realized yesterday I've been singing it wrong. I happened to pull up a thing. It was on YouTube where they give you the lyrics.
2: Mm-hmm.
1: So, all right, I want you guys to sing. I'm going to play it. I want you to sing along with what you think the words are. All right, here we go. In the chorus.
3: Across the home of the Seminoles and the alligators and the darts.
1: What did you say? I said dark. Alligators in the dark.
2: I said the gods.
4: I thought it was gars.
1: Listen, here we go.
3: Alligators and the gar.
1: It's alligators and the gar.
2: Okay.
4: Oh, it was gar.
2: All right, that makes sense.
1: Right.
2: Yeah.
1: Gar is a fish, right?
4: Yeah.
5: Oh.
1: Yeah,
2: it
1: see?
2: Is.
1: Yeah.
6: I didn't, nope.
1: Why you guys act? Look at these guys. Yo, said, yeah, you didn't know that?
5: Yeah, I thought I he said guard. I never understand lyrics anyway, so I always think I'm just dumb and I don't understand it. I just thought it was guard.
2: Well, I thought he said the gods because it's spiritual, seminal, and all that.
1: Oh, that's better than dark.
4: Well, as a kid who grew up in a swamp.
3: Alligators in the gar.
4: The alligators in the gar made total sense to me. That's why I've always sang it that way.
1: So what is a gar? Is this a...
4: It's just a fish.
5: It's
4: just a garfish.
1: A garfish. All right. And they hang out with alligators?
4: Oh, yeah.
1: Are they? Well,
4: it's in the same water.
2: They cohabitate.
1: They cohabitate?
4: Yeah. Yeah, they're homies.
1: Okay. Well, there you go. We all just grow up. Some of us learn something.

0: It's Tucker Wetmore and Brunette with Big D and Bubba.
1: If you are trying to lose weight and you're like, man, I just can't do the injections. I just can't.
0: A lot of people are freaked out by needles.
1: Yeah,
0: I say a lot. Most people are freaked out by needles.
1: Lean is unbelievable. 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
1: Hey, man, what's up? I hear you're a farmer.
2: I used to be.
1: Oh, yeah.
2: Used to be for about 30 years.
1: What'd you grow?
2: Corn and kids.
0: I was going to say older.
1: Corn and kids.
2: Oh, corn and kids.
1: That's pretty great, man.
2: Yep.
1: It's a tough business. I was never was a farmer, but did it get to the point where you're just like, I can't do this any longer? Or like, was it a business decision or a physical decision?
2: Well, I got to the point where I couldn't wrestle the cattle anymore. I used to have 120 cow calf pairs, and I couldn't pick them up and carry them down the road or put them in the barn when they needed to be in the wintertime at work. I farmed out in Nebraska.
1: Well, glad to. Thanks for being a farmer.
2: It's a good occupation.
1: Yeah, you're right.
2: I really feel for the ones that are out there because they work hard for what they get.
0: And I will say this for those who are in farming right now and see, because depending on who you talk to, it could be a bleak future. But you know what? There is always a future in it. You just got to find your niche. You got to find your way. And there's always some kind of way to push forward and continue on the tradition.
1: Cranberries.
2: Well, we got to in this country because they feed everybody.
0: That's right.
1: That's right.
0: Thank you, farmers.
1: Thank you, ma'am. Appreciate it. Good talking to you.
2: You bet.
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3: Skies with a few peaks of sun today, with daytime highs approaching 73. Lows level off around 49 with fog and spots tonight. Mainly clear skies develop with fog and spots early tomorrow. Daytime highs approaching 76. From the Weatherology Weather Lab, I'm meteorologist Jennifer Wojcicki for 97.5 The Hound. Currently, it's 55 degrees.
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0: Is that too new? 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
2: 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Clouds giving way to sun today. We'll see temps reach the middle 70s. Good morning. I'm J.J. Michaels with your Hound Country News Update. State police out of Lewis Run have released information regarding a fatal motorcycle accident that happened back on the evening of June 12th. According to the report, 24-year-old Maytel York of Eldred was killed when her bike collided with a deer on Route 446 in Eldred Township, McKean County. York was thrown from the bike, causing her fatal injuries. She was pronounced dead at the scene. In other news today, the proposed purchase of the former Bradford Regional Medical Center is still under review right now. State Representative Marty Causer gives us details.
3: The transaction between Kaleida and Leacom is currently being reviewed by the Pennsylvania Office of Attorney General. I expressed to the Attorney General's office how important it is for Pennsylvania residents to be treated fairly and equitably in the transaction, and that the review needs to move forward as quickly as possible. But I want to assure everyone that elected officials at all levels and community leaders are working diligently to restore vital health care services in our community.
2: With the 4th of July approaching, federal officials are warning Pennsylvanians about the dangers of illegal fireworks. John Schaefer has more.
4: The ATF's Philadelphia Field Division says devices like M80s are extremely volatile and often linked to illegal manufacturing and distribution cases. Authorities say Pennsylvania has accounted for more than 15% of the nation's illegal explosive investigations since 2020. Officials are working with local and federal partners to crack down on the devices, which are illegal without a federal explosives license.
2: That's what's happening. Fox News is next.
5: Fox News, I'm CJ Papa. Talks with Iran continue, but can President Trump strike a deal with Iran, known for being untrustworthy?
6: If Iran doesn't live up to their agreement, or if they're not behaving, I will do what I have to do.
7: Talks in Switzerland produce a 60-day roadmap toward a broader agreement, and President Trump warning Tehran to keep up their end of the bargain or face the consequences.
5: As Fox's Doug Luzzetta reporting, polls are open in the Empire State.
8: Among the closely watched House races in New York is the one in the 12th District, which has a crowded field due to longtime incumbent Democratic Congressman Jerry Nadler's decision to retire. Candidates include former President John F. Kennedy's grandson, Jack Schlossberg.
5: As Fox's Tanya J. Powers reporting, the polls open at 7 a.m. in both Maryland and South Carolina. 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
9: Skies with a few peaks of sun today, with daytime highs approaching 73. Lows level off around 49, with fog and spots tonight. Mainly clear skies develop with fog and spots early. Tomorrow, daytime highs approaching 76. From the Weatherology Weather Lab, I'm meteorologist Jennifer Wojcicki for 97.5 The Hound. Currently, it's 55 degrees.
10: 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Pittsburgh Steelers rookie cornerback Dalen Everett is a guy who is getting a bit of a crash course here in the early going. A third-round rookie cornerback. He got a lot of work with the first-string defense here during the offseason. That means he got to work a lot against wide receiver DK Metcalf. And talking to ESPN, he said that being able to work against Metcalf is something that he knows is going to help him get better. Pittsburgh Pirates baseball, they took the day off yesterday. They get back at tonight as they are set to match up against Seattle. Pirates will have Mitch Keller on the mound. The right-hander is 5-4. 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
1: Good morning, sir. How are you?
2: Good, sir. How are you?
1: I'm doing good. I just wanted to see if I can get on the radio this morning.
2: Sure.
1: Headed to work. I'm from New Mexico, Shiprock, New Mexico.
0: Okay. And what do you bring to the table? What do you offer the 17 listeners of our show?
1: 17 listeners. Wow. I grew up picking hay, running a tractor when I was, 10 years old.
0: And okay.
1: Flipping the clutch and running all that stuff. I want to say good morning to these good gentlemen I grew up on.
0: Okay. All right. Well, that's pretty good. I guess we'll allow you through the gate. So now you're officially on the radio.
1: Really? Okay. Good morning.
2: Hey, buddy, what's happening? There you go. Woo! Man, good job, man.
0: I love this. I love this. Here you go. Your radio debut.
1: Give a shout out to Shiprock, New Mexico, Farmington, New Mexico. My name is Trenton Yazzie. I'm a Native American, Navajo. I just want to thank you guys for everything you guys do. I'm on my way to work right now. I'm an electrician. I'm glad to hear you guys. I still appreciate you guys. I'm glad I still can hear you guys on the radio. That's my deal.
0: Dude, that was a strong radio debut.
1: I'm a parent of twins. I have a boy and a girl, and I want to give them a shout out on the radio as well as my wife, the one who holds down the fort when I'm not home. So shout out to Rebecca Yazzie and Linnea Yazzie and Breland Yazzie. So,
0: all right.
1: Love them all. Thank you, guys.
0: Love it, man. Take care.
1: All right, you too. Bye.
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8: Of 73 today under mainly cloudy skies. Lows dip down to about 49 and foggy tonight, clear skies. Highs level off around 76. Tomorrow, mainly sunny skies develop with fog in spots early. From the Weatherology Weather Lab, I'm meteorologist Jennifer Wojcicki for 97.5 The Hound. Right now, 55.
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1: Forget about the guy. He's online all the time. He like helps people. Like he's like entrepreneur, coach of some sort. And I forget it. He's pretty famous. Anyway, so he's doing this video and he said, he goes, "All right, can you guys name just tell me how much everything's changing in like television? So can you guys name the last fall's name four of last fall's big TV sitcoms?"
2: Does it have to be brand new, or could it be?
1: Man, I couldn't name one anyway.
2: Like a,
1: I couldn't. I'm telling you, I
2: Ghosts. One of those Sheldon Ghost spinoffs, the First Marriages.
1: I know Ghosts.
2: Yeah,
1: because we watch it.
0: Well, what's the one? The NCIS one with
2: sitcom. Yeah. What's the one with Tim Allen and the girl from Two Broke Girls?
1: Couldn't tell you.
2: Okay. That's that. I think that one.
1: He's like a dad of something.
2: Yeah.
1: And like he like works on cars all
2: yes,
1: the time.
2: Of course, yeah.
1: Yeah. Yeah.
0: What's the one Last with Kevin
2: Switching Gears?
0: What is it?
2: No, Last Man Standing was the one where he had the three daughters. This
3: that is
2: the
3: Tim
2: new
3: Allen, right?
2: Yes. Okay. Yes.
0: What's the one with Kevin James that just came out like in the last?
2: Oh, does he have a new show?
0: No, I'm just assuming that.
1: If anybody, he would have one.
2: Abbott Elementary.
0: Which one?
2: Abbott Elementary. That's a sitcom. I don't know, man. I think that's a big
1: anyway.
2: NBA
1: I think
2: winner.
1: We've made the point. I mean, it's just like back in the day, you would have no problem.
0: You could name the entire Thursday night lineup.
2: I'm saying, give you the Tuesday night lineup on ABC. You can be the Thursday night on NBC.
1: Yeah.
2: Sunday night on Fox.
0: Miami Vice on Fridays. It was the only thing to keep these bad kids in.
1: Is that you?
0: Yeah.
1: Oh, gotcha.

0: Morgan Wallen and Don't We with Big D and Bubba.
1: Hey, if you are trying to lose weight and you're like, man, I just can't do the injections. I just can't.
0: A lot of people are freaked out by needles.
1: Yeah, I say a lot.
0: Most people are freaked out by needles.
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1: Comedian Killer Bees is coming up next.
0: I want to play something is in his honor. As I know he is driving and listening to the show right now.
1: Oh, gosh, what is this?
0: I want to play a song that Kiefer Thompson wrote and performed in our studio once. It's called No Branches, and this one's for you, Killer.

0: can chug a beer and you'll roll tide. The results came in, I thought, well, man, that was quick. I thought there'd be a tree with branches, it looked more like a stick. Both sides of my family had the same last name. It didn't add up, it might explain a few things. My brother was born with 3 eyes and 2 toes, a Fu Manchu and a nose with no holes. Yeah, there ain't no branch on my family tree. We all look the same, but each of us claim a unique deformity. You can laugh at that.
1: That's good. Get it.
2: I didn't pause it.
0: But they get really offended. Yeah. Even though generation after generation, we're as pure as we can be. Cause there ain't no branches on my family tree. Yeah, the gene pool's thin, cause we're

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1: If you want to be a part of the show, here's the number. 1-800-667-8686. If you'd rather complain about Big D and Bubba, here's the number. 1-800-667-8686.

0: That's Carrie Underwood and Undo It with Big D and Bubba.
1: Killer Bees, comedian, joining us in the studio. Let me grab the everyone go, does Killer Bees, and no one say that you're a comedian? With a name like Killer Bees, like you have to be weird. Something has to be.
2: Or something different.
1: He's well, you're in because, according to my notes here, you're doing your 28th appearance tonight on the Opry.
2: Right, right.
1: Any
0: your
1: Jelly Roll jokes?
0: 75th opportunity here on the show.
1: No Jelly Roll jokes?
2: No. Yeah. No, I'm not going to joke about that.
0: What's going on behind you?
2: I don't know. One of the reasons we're here. One is I love this show, and as an honorary member, it behooves me to come in and love on my constituents whenever I can. But
1: Who told you you're honorary?
0: Is this more moonshine?
2: This is
0: dark moonshine. I've never seen this.
2: This is my new sweet tea that is on the market.
1: I don't like tea.
2: That's okay, but you love me. So
0: is there any alcohol in this?
2: There is not, sir. This is a honey.
0: Are you kidding? No, I'm just saying. You've been a moonshiner for years.
1: Stay in your lane.
2: Sir, there's lots of layers to this southern onion. Okay.
0: All right.
2: So this is a honey lemon cold brew.
0: We say only lemon
2: tea.
0: Here.
1: Okay, this is really pretty good. I don't even like tea, and I like this. It's straight sugar, and I like it.
0: Well, this tastes like mama's.
2: It does. It is. We went through about 1,000 different versions of it with the company on the Gulf Coast that's doing it.
1: Is this what sweet tea's been tasting like to you guys the entire time?
2: Yes.
1: I should have started drinking this a long time ago. Yeah. I actually like this.
0: You've never had this is the way my mom made unsweet tea,
1: and mom would do like the sun tea or whatever,
2: right? Mm-hmm. Which took all day,
1: and like there'd be like bees all around. Anyway, and I didn't like it, and so I just thought it was all like this. This is really good.
0: Yeah,
2: well,
0: dude,
2: cool, man.
0: I used to drink those big Tupperware Kool-Aid pitchers your mom used to have. I would drink a whole one of those in the middle of a summer day.
3: Y'all, I drink 4C. The powdered.
0: That was,
3: I don't even know why they called it tea. That was straight that up sugar and water, and it was spectacular.
1: So you can get this anywhere or what?
2: Yeah, canebrew.com, C-A-N-E, as in cane sugar. Free shipping all over the world, I think, all over the world. Free shipping in the States.
0: At least in America.
2: But we went through so many versions of this tea trying to tweak the recipe and all, and so corporate and I, it's our recipe. And it's a really good sweet tea, man.
1: It is good.
0: The honey lemon is like such a... It's weird because it's not too sugary. It's not too honey. It's not too lemony.
1: It's a good balance.
0: All of it. Yeah, it's very balanced.
2: And it's a cold brew. You don't boil water. You just put a half gallon of tap water, put the big all-inclusive tea bag in there, and they say steep it from 8 to 20 minutes. The longer you steep it, the sweeter it gets. This, the way we like to do it, is put the bag in the water, then listen to the live version of Freebird, and when it's done, but you got to start it where it's going, what song is it you want to hear?
0: Okay.
2: And then when that ends, you take it out. That's how long this was. Now, if you want it sweeter, you could tack Sweet Home Alabama right after Freebird and get the full blown.
0: I feel like we scheduled you to come in as a comedian, and you came in doing a pitch on like HSN.
2: What I was going to say is came in as an entrepreneur.
0: Do we have to invest?
2: To me, that has a better ring to it.
1: All right, Killer Bees with us. He's one of you guests. We have to have closed captioning on the radio. We'll return with him more on the way. Hang on.

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1: Comedian Killer Bees joining us in the studio. He's got his sweet tea. Surprise. He's got sweet tea. You know, it didn't surprise me when you had moonshine. It didn't surprise me. And then now sweet tea doesn't surprise me. I think the next thing is probably going to be like, you guys, you ever get ticks? I got my Killer Bees tick removal kit.
2: Let me tell you how we get rid of ticks.
1: Ow.
2: Okay, you take the tea bag after it has soaked.
1: Uh-huh.
2: I made that part up.
1: Okay. All right. I didn't know. So
2: there's that. But here is something that might surprise you as well. We at our church, Revive Church Mobile, Alabama, for the past 12 weeks have filmed a talk show every Wednesday night. That's our Wednesday night service. We filmed this talk show called the Christian Comedy Revival, where we would play clips of a bunch of clean comics that we filmed a few years ago. Uh-huh. And it's a four-person panel. My pastors and I do this. And so we try to make it funny, dealing with the Proverbs, a merry heart doeth good like a medicine. And lo and behold, we've just been picked up by some affiliates of CTN, the Christian Television Network. So yeah. Now we have this show.
1: You just follow.
0: You have
1: this
0: such
1: stuff.
0: A fascinating
2: Christian
0: life.
2: Television Network that airs on Wednesday nights at 8 o'clock Central Time.
1: Oh, we'll never see it. We'll be at church.
2: So
1: that's
2: so. That, oh, but you know what? We're going to start filming on Tuesday night so that other churches will not can come out and not have their Wednesday night service conflicting.
1: Yeah. Right. Yeah.
2: With it. But anyway, so that's what we've been up to.
1: Man, that's just like every time you leave, you come back, you're like, well, guys. I've done this and got this going on.
2: Oh, thank you for reminding me. Also, we're doing a tour called the Killer Bees Moonshiner Mash-In, where I do my entire award-winning comedy set and then bring cast members from the Discovery Channel hit series Moonshiners on
1: which you
2: stage.
1: Are on.
2: And we do storytelling and question and answers and stuff, and we're crushing it.
1: I thought you said equations and answers for a second there.
2: You know, if that comes out of my mouth on purpose, I will be so proud.
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10: High of 73 today under mainly cloudy skies. Lows dip down to about 49 and foggy tonight, clear skies. Highs level off around 76. Tomorrow, mainly sunny skies develop with fog in spots early. From the Weatherology Weather Lab, I'm meteorologist Jennifer Wojcicki for 97.5 The Hound. Right now, 55.
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0: All right, it's Bailey Zimmerman with Big D and Bubba.
1: So after last night's College Baseball World Series, we do not have collegiate sports until football.
0: Oh, we're so much closer. So
1: we're 65 days away from college football being back.
2: How many?
1: 65.
2: Dude, that's nothing.
1: It's nothing, man. It's 2 months, basically. And we'll be back at it. So Saturday, August 29th, we'll start with the week zero games. So it's not...
0: Why do they do that?
3: It's dumb.
0: It's marketing.
3: Dumb. Just so they don't have to renumber all of them, so they just make it week zero. So stupid.
1: So anyway, so we'll get start into college football.
0: Dude, this is great.
1: I can't wait. I also saw that Ella Langley is playing Ole Miss, and I think the weekend before she's playing at Tiger Stadium, Baton Rouge. So the LSU Ole Miss head to head is getting to be such a.
4: Now Ella's involved.
1: It's going to get.
4: Now Ella's involved.
1: I mean, I think the National Guard's going to have to get involved.
0: Her name is in the school, though. I mean, it's LSU.
1: No.
0: LSU.
1: That's. Anyway, 65 days.

0: another hour of the Big D and Bubba Show is coming right up.
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2: 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Clouds giving way to sun today. We'll see temps reach the middle 70s. Good morning. I'm J.J. Michaels with your Hound Country News Update. State police out of Lewis Run have released information regarding a fatal motorcycle accident that happened back on the evening of June 12th. According to the report, 24-year-old Maytel York of Eldred was killed when her bike collided with a deer on Route 446 in Eldred Township, McKean County. York was thrown from the bike, causing her fatal injuries. She was pronounced dead at the scene. In other news today, the proposed purchase of the former Bradford Regional Medical Center is still under review right now. State Representative Marty Causer gives us details.
3: The transaction between Kaleida and LeeCom is currently being reviewed by the Pennsylvania Office of Attorney General. I expressed to the Attorney General's office how important it is for Pennsylvania residents to be treated fairly and equitably in the transaction, and that the review needs to move forward as quickly as possible. But I want to assure everyone that elected officials at all levels and community leaders are working diligently to restore vital health care services in our community.
2: With the 4th of July approaching, federal officials are warning Pennsylvanians about the dangers of illegal fireworks. John Schaefer has more.
4: The ATF's Philadelphia Field Division says devices like M80s are extremely volatile and often linked to illegal manufacturing and distribution cases. Authorities say Pennsylvania has accounted for more than 15% of the nation's illegal explosive investigations since 2020. Officials are working with local and federal partners to crack down on the devices, which are illegal without a federal explosives license.
2: That's what's happening. Fox News is next.
5: Fox News, I'm Gianna Gelosi. It's primary day in key races in Maryland, Utah, and here in New York, where
6: multiple Mamdani-backed candidates are hoping to bring their agenda to Congress. And in the Palmetto State, South Carolina, voters will head to the polls for the GOP runoff election there. And President Trump has thrown his support behind both of those gubernatorial candidates, Lieutenant Governor Pamela Evatt and State Attorney General Alan Wilson.
5: Fox's Douglas Ader, the president not letting up when it comes to pressure on the Islamic Republic.
7: President Trump spoke from the Oval Office on Monday, saying that if Iran doesn't live up to their end of the agreement, he'll do what he has to do. Now, over the next 60 days, the focus is going to be on resolving Iran's nuclear program and keeping the Strait of Hormuz open. With the initial agreement in place, millions of barrels of crude oil are leaving the Persian Gulf each day.
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8: Of 73 today under mainly cloudy skies. Lows dip down to about 49 and foggy tonight, clear skies. Highs level off around 76. Tomorrow, mainly sunny skies develop with fog in spots early. From the Weatherology Weather Lab, I'm meteorologist Jennifer Wojcicki for 97.5 The Hound. 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
10: Penn State women's basketball announcing the addition of Irene Garcia for the roster for the upcoming season, becoming the eighth member of Wright's squad for the upcoming season. She comes in from Spain, and when she was there, her team was playing in a Spanish women's second division for a couple years, so she has been able to match up against very good competition during her career. Pittsburgh Pirates baseball, they were off yesterday, sitting with a record of 39-39. They host a Mariners team tonight that comes in almost with an identical record. They're 40-39. Mitch Keller starting tonight. The right-hander is 5-4 with a 4.92 ERA.
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Good morning from the Hound. We'll see clouds giving way to sun, highs in the mid-70s, 50 tonight. More sunshine tomorrow and a tad warmer, high near 77 here at the Hound.

0: We are a couple of Ella fellas around here. It's Ella and B Her with Big D and Bubba coming to you from the Tractor Supply Studio for Life Out Here.
1: You guys remember when I told you my wife bought grounding sheets and pillowcases?
0: Yeah, and then you plug it into the wall, and then it's not an electric blanket, but it only plugs into the ground, and then you're supposed to, be connected to Earth while you're sleeping?
1: Correct.
0: Okay.
1: And I was doing the whole thing of, okay, I'm going to see if I notice anything. And then I realized that I didn't really notice anything. And then I unplugged it, I changed it out, and I actually slept better, I thought, without it on. And then they come out and they said that grounding sheets aren't really the thing.
0: So
2: surprise,
0: it doesn't work?
2: Surprise!
1: Man, I can't tell how many dumb things I've purchased. That's
0: kind of a bummer. I mean, in concept, I think it's great. You want to touch earth. You want to touch grass.
1: Well, they show you a thing like the pro grounding sheets. And I know this has to sound...
0: The pro grounding sheets? They have amateur?
1: Where they'll show you the meter moving of some sort when it's on and not. And you're like, oh, okay, it's science. Man, it never really worked out. I never felt it. And if I did, I feel like it was one of those, what do you call it when
0: placebo effect, taking a sugar pill rather than...
1: Yeah, and I also find that a lot of times when we buy things that are kind of, could be a little sketchy if they work or not, and we spent money on it and we tell people...
0: Especially if it's expensive.
1: We tend to say that it works.
0: The same reason why BMW guys go, oh, yeah, my car's better than your car.
2: Wasn't that the copper bracelets? Wasn't that a thing?
0: I had an aunt who was in on some... Every gift for 3 years was copper something. Copper socks, copper bracelets, copper eye patches.
1: The knee sleeve.
0: Yeah, I got all that.
1: I had the copper knee sleeve.
3: 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More Big D and Bubba coming up.
1: Hey, it's Big D and Bubba. 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And the thing with lean is it's not an injectable. So if you've got
0: no needles, say it out loud.
1: Yeah, that's right. 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And this is a supplement that you take, so there's no needle. 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
4: 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There will be a meatloaf dinner at the St. John Center at 5, followed by a USO dance with DJ. 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
8: High of 73, today under mainly cloudy skies. Lows dip down to about 49 and foggy tonight, clear skies. Highs level off around 76. Tomorrow, mainly sunny skies develop with fog in spots early. From the Weatherology Weather Lab, I'm meteorologist Jennifer Wojcicki for 97.5 The Hound. Right now, 56.
1: 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It's Big D and Bubba Schaefer and Carson and Garrett. We've got the whole crew here. Thanks for starting your day with us here at The Hound.

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1: Bubba, how's your mom and dad doing?
0: They're great. They're wonderful. No, my mom has, I didn't know this, my mom has been cutting my dad's hair. And I think what happens is my dad is very annoying at times, you know? Mm-hmm. So I'll tell people right now, you never want to annoy the person who cuts your hair. My dad has the worst haircut right now. It looks like half of it is shaved. It's so uneven. Now, my mom, when I was a little kid, my mom would cut my hair. So she actually kind of was pretty good at it. Sometimes it looked like it was a bowl cut. Sometimes it didn't. I don't know what she's doing to my dad. I think she just secretly is giving him bad haircuts. So every time she looks at him, she just laughs internally.
2: Jesus.
0: It's so bad. And he's like, yeah, I got on the on FaceTime yesterday. I was talking with him. And he's like, hey, your mama gave me a haircut. And I'm like, yeah. I see that.
1: With her eyes closed, apparently. Well, mom used the Flobee on us. We had a early version of the Flobee,
0: which is great. That's the vacuum cleaner attachment.
1: Yeah, it's just got a razor. It's like, got a razor kind of deal on the front.
0: Yeah, it's like an electric razor. Yeah. It sucks it right in. It's like being in a a wet vac.
1: Yeah, yeah. You can still buy them today. They're expensive now. They're like over $200.
0: Do they still make them, or is it?
3: I think we've looked them up before.
1: Yeah, I think
3: right.
1: We have too.
3: Yeah, we have, you know. And. I don't know, for the money that you think you would be saving, I don't know why you would pay that for a Flobee.
0: Right. Because you can always have a haircut. The difference is it's convenient. You pay for convenience.
3: Yeah, but $200.
1: Well,
3: let me look at it. That's going to be $29.99 with free shipping.
1: Oh, it's not $200. It's
3: $260. Whoa!
1: Yeah,
3: no.
1: The Flobee system with the super mini vac.
0: Well, maybe I'll get on like a Craigslist or Facebook Marketplace and find a used one. Because Dad needs that more than he needs mom cutting his hair.
1: If you buy a Flobee off Marketplace, you'll be my hero.
0: I'll give you a haircut.
1: I'll take it. That's all I need.

0: I got in and I said, let's go to the grocery store, make sure it's stocked with what you guys want. And
1: no, they're staying with you.
0: They are staying with me, yes.
2: Are they staying in your bedroom?
0: Nope.
2: Okay, because didn't he ask? But didn't he ask like to?
0: Yeah.
2: Since your bed was bigger.
0: Was bigger. I was like, no, because I still have to work every day, and you guys are on vacation. You can suffer. But they, I took them to the grocery store, and they don't coupon, so everything they were buying was full price.
1: Oh, what an eye opener for you!
2: Do you force them to put it back?
0: No. Because I'm trying to be a good host.
2: Who paid?
0: I did. Oh, because we get to the register.
2: Oh, no.
0: To which my sister-in-law whips out the credit card. I was like, no. My brother says, no, we're her guests. Of course she's going to pay. I mean, he said that? Yeah, of course he did, because that's our dynamic. Oh, I pay for everything. And he said, no, when you stay at our house. I'm like, well, yeah, but that's just me at your house. And of course I will, at their grocery store, will 100% look for coupons and look for what's on sale. Oh, my gosh. They were buying full-price potato chips and not generic potato chips. No, this was some fancy brand that they were so excited to find. I mean, it was like $6.50 for a bag.
2: The only time I ever buy potato chips is whenever it is either the generic brand or if it's the brand that's the name brand but on sale cheaper than the generic.
0: Right. Oh my gosh, she went to go pick up a 12-pack of soda, and it was buy two, get two. And I was like, well, you sure you don't need more? Where we could get... No, I just need the one.
1: How much money do you think you would have saved them if you had done it yourself?
0: Oh, my... If they had let... I mean, I easily could have saved 34%. Not that I got specific. Yes, I got specific.
1: 34%.
0: I absolutely went and looked, and I was like, if you guys...
1: That's
0: but it's great. It's great. I have family in town. Yay. Yeah.

0: Wilson Wildflowers and Wild Horses with Big D and Bubba.
1: Bubba, how's the what's the latest on your dating fiascos?
0: Still single. Nothing's really changing. Just going on dates. You know what's weird? And maybe I'll ask Carson this, because why do I always have to plan everything? Like, as a guy, we are expected to come up with something. And if you suggest, and we've had this conversation before, mm-hmm. if you suggest coffee or a drink, it's low effort. Mm. I'm like, why do I have to jump through hoops for you? I don't even know who you are yet.
2: I mean, agreed. I will say the reason that you guys are left to planning that first date is because it is in relative time to how long it takes us to get ready. That you might run a comb through your hair. Perhaps you might change your pants. It's going to take you, what, 7-8 minutes to get ready?
0: I'll take a shower.
2: We've just added two more minutes onto that. Yeah. For women, the time that we are putting in to this first date, yes, you do deserve. I think that's the only way to keep it equal, is from a time perspective, how long it takes us to get ready, how long it takes you to plan.
1: But you don't have to.
0: You don't have, yeah, exactly. We don't. If somebody wanted to show up with no makeup, I'd
1: you
0: be
1: can.
0: Fine.
1: You can.
0: I would be. Mm-hmm. I'd be like, okay.
2: Mm, yeah, you say that. You said,
1: yeah.
2: Well, okay. There was the woman who showed up for a job interview with no makeup, and the feedback she got from the HR person was, "Well, it didn't look like you put an effort because you had no makeup on." That's coming from another woman in an HR setting. Yeah, so this is what we're dealing with in society.
0: We hear the same stuff about people. I mean, we just talked we had an HR friend who was telling us about somebody who showed up for a Zoom call and they're wearing a t-shirt. Same kind of thing. It was a guy's unshaven and a t-shirt, and they're like, yeah, you didn't put any effort in.
2: Right.
0: So it's the same thing. It's just,
1: how do I turn this around to where I can get a gotcha at Carson?
2: Exactly. But you just said, like, oh, you didn't put in effort. You just told a woman who didn't wear makeup, who doesn't wear makeup,
0: for the same situation. I mean, it's like, if a guy doesn't shave and at least do some basic grooming, then he put in no effort.
2: Oh, so you just said that makeup would be basic grooming and equating it in that situation. So again, the time that I'm spending on a date to get ready to see you for coffee.
1: You're so fun. I like you.
0: Yeah. But anyway, so you asked how it's going. It's going great. It's going awesome. Yeah, it's wonderful. Everything's still pretty much the same around here.

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1: Okay, so which city hosted the first official Independence Day celebration on July 4th, 1777?
0: Philadelphia.
1: That's right, Bubba Kachop. How many times does the Liberty Bell ring at each Independence Day?
2: 13.
1: Right. Mm-hmm. Makes sense. What is the location of the nation's oldest 4th of July parade?
0: I'm going to go Boston.
2: Lexington.
1: Bristol, Rhode Island.
0: Oh.
1: What year was the 4th of July declared a national holiday?
0: Wow,
1: that's interesting. It's a lot.
0: It's old. Late. It's like 1930s or something like that.
1: 1870, but it's still that's still
0: 100 years later.
1: Anyway, all right. Which three presidents died on the 4th of July?
2: Jefferson,
0: yes. Thomas Jefferson,
2: and Adams.
1: John Adams.
2: Yep.
0: And Madison.
1: No. James Monroe.
0: Okay. That's wild when you have presidents die. Three of them. There's not a whole lot of them.
1: Yeah, and what's the thing about someone died? Oh, there's a weird date and one of them died.
0: Yeah, well, was it Thomas Jefferson? And Adams, I think, died on the same day.
1: Yeah, some of them. According to the American Pyrotechnics Association, how much did Americans spend on fireworks?
0: Every year?
1: $2.3 billion.
0: Yeah, I knew it was in the
1: billions. What's y'all's go-to firework?
0: The little dog pooping one.
1: The little dog pooping?
0: You know the one I'm talking about? The snake. Some people call them the snake. But
1: oh, it's like a little black tablet?
0: Yeah, and it's a little dog, and it looks like it's making little doggy things.
1: Yeah, it's so
0: cute. I just giggle every time.
2: Fireworks were illegal where I grew up, so we just had the sparklers. That's my go-to.
3: I like the little poppers that you can like put behind someone's wheel, and they back up, and it explodes.
0: Oh, yeah.
1: Man, those ones that you can throw, like the little...
0: It looks like a little white thing.
1: Throw those at each other. That was the fun... I always like the little tank. You remember the little tank?
0: Yeah, no.
1: And it would roll. It was like paper or whatever, and it would roll and shoot. I like those because we couldn't afford like the big, real fireworks.
0: The ones that go actually up in the air, other than bottle rockets.
1: And we're throwing those.
0: I mean, literally high monetary value fireworks for us were Roman candles and bottle rockets.
1: Yep, and firecrackers.
0: Dude, we used to get in bottle rocket wars.
1: Oh, yeah, dude. If you could time it just right when you throw it and it gets to that point where it's about to flip back and come down.
0: Yes.
1: And it goes straight on up.
0: Yeah.
1: Oh, that was
0: It was like
1: chef's
0: a second
1: kiss.
0: Stage.
1: We're astronauts.
0: I'm so ready for fireworks time.
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14: Blend of clouds and sun today, with daytime highs approaching 73. Clear skies develop with fog at times. Tonight, lows dip down to about 49. Mainly sunny skies and foggy early tomorrow, 76. From the Weatherology Weather Lab, I'm meteorologist Jennifer Wojcicki for 97.5 The Hound. Currently, 56.
1: Well, Pirate baseball tonight, the Bucks return home to take on the Mariners, home field advantage for us at PNC Park. 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

0: Tucker Wetmore in 3, 2, 1 with Big D and Bubba.
1: Okay, so which city hosted the first official Independence Day celebration on July 4th, 1777?
0: Philadelphia.
1: That's right, Bubba, good job. How many times does the Liberty Bell ring at each Independence Day?
2: 13.
1: Right. Mm-hmm. What
3: makes sense?
1: What is the location of the nation's oldest 4th of July parade?
0: I'm going to go Boston.
2: Lexington.
1: Bristol, Rhode Island.
0: Oh.
1: What year was the 4th of July declared a national holiday?
0: Wow, that's interesting. It's a lot.
3: It's old. Late. It's like 1930s or something like that.
1: 1870. But it's still that's still
3: 100 years later.
1: Anyway. All right. Which three presidents died on the 4th of July?
3: Ooh,
2: Jefferson,
3: yes. Thomas Jefferson,
2: and Adams.
1: John Adams.
2: Yep.
3: And Madison.
1: No. James Monroe.
3: Okay. That's wild when you have presidents die. Three of them. There's not a whole lot of them.
1: Yeah, and what's the thing about someone died? Oh, there's a weird date and one of them died.
3: Yeah, well, was it Thomas Jefferson and Adams, I think, died on the same day.
1: Yeah, something like that. According to the American Pyrotechnics Association, how much did Americans spend on fireworks?
3: Every year?
1: $2.3 billion.
3: Yeah, I knew it was in the billions.
1: What's y'all's go-to firework?
3: The little dog pooping one.
1: You know
3: the one I'm talking about? The snake. Some people call them the snake. But
1: oh, it's like a little black tablet?
3: Yeah, and it's a little dog, and it looks like it's making little doggy things.
1: Yeah,
3: and
1: it's so
3: cute. I just giggle every time. That's
2: fireworks all I need. Were illegal where I grew up, so we just had the sparklers. That's my go-to.
4: I like little poppers that you can like put behind someone's wheel, and they back up, and it explodes.
3: Oh, yeah.
1: Man, those ones that you can throw, like the little...
3: It looks like a little white thing.
1: Yeah, yeah, throw those at each other. That was the fun... I always like the little tank. You remember the little tank?
3: Yeah, no.
1: And it would roll. It was like paper or whatever, and it would roll and shoot. I like those because we couldn't afford like the big, real fireworks.
3: The ones that go actually up in the air, other than bottle rockets.
1: And we're throwing those.
3: I mean, literally high monetary value fireworks for us were Roman candles and bottle rockets.
1: Yep, and firecrackers.
3: Dude, we used to get in bottle rocket wars.
1: Oh, yeah, dude. If you could time it just right when you throw it and it gets to that point where it's about to flip back and come down.
3: Yes.
1: And it goes straight on up.
3: Yeah.
1: Oh, that was
3: It was like
1: chef's
3: a second
1: kiss.
3: Stage.
1: It was like a second stage. We're astronauts.
3: I'm so ready for fireworks time.

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2: Clouds giving way to sun today. We'll see temps reach the middle 70s. Good morning. I'm JJ Michaels with your Hound Country news update. State police out of Lewis Run have released information regarding a fatal motorcycle accident that happened back on the evening of June 12th. According to the report, 24-year-old Maytel York of Eldred was killed when her bike collided with a deer on Route 446 in Eldred Township, McKean County. York was thrown from the bike, causing her fatal injuries. She was pronounced dead at the scene. In other news today, the proposed purchase of the former Bradford Regional Medical Center is still under review right now. State Representative Marty Causer gives us details.
3: The transaction between Kaleida and LECOM is currently being reviewed by the Pennsylvania Office of Attorney General. I expressed to the Attorney General's office how important it is for Pennsylvania residents to be treated fairly and equitably in the transaction, and that the review needs to move forward as quickly as possible. But I want to assure everyone that elected officials at all levels and community leaders are working diligently to restore vital health care services in our community.
2: With the 4th of July approaching, federal officials are warning Pennsylvanians about the dangers of illegal fireworks. John Schaefer has more.
4: The ATF's Philadelphia Field Division says devices like M80s are extremely volatile and often linked to illegal manufacturing and distribution cases. Authorities say Pennsylvania has accounted for more than 15% of the nation's illegal explosive investigations since 2020. Officials are working with local and federal partners to crack down on the devices, which are illegal without a federal explosives license.
2: That's what's happening. Fox News is next.
5: Fox News, I'm Gianna Gelosi. It's primary day in key races in Maryland, Utah, and here in New York, where
6: multiple Mamdani-backed candidates are hoping to bring their agenda to Congress. And in the Palmetto State, South Carolina voters will head to the polls for the GOP runoff election there. And President Trump has thrown his support behind both of those gubernatorial candidates, Lieutenant Governor Pamela Evatt and State Attorney General Alan Wilson.
5: Fox's Douglas Ader, the president not letting up when it comes to pressure on the Islamic Republic.
7: President Trump spoke from the Oval Office on Monday, saying that if Iran doesn't live up to their end of the agreement, he'll do what he has to do. Now, over the next 60 days, the focus is going to be on resolving Iran's nuclear program and keeping the Strait of Hormuz open. With the initial agreement in place, millions of barrels of crude oil are leaving the Persian Gulf each day.
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8: A blend of clouds and sun today, with daytime highs approaching 73. Clear skies develop with fog at times. Tonight, lows dip down to about 49. Mainly sunny skies and foggy early tomorrow, 76. From the Weatherology Weather Lab, I'm meteorologist Jennifer Wojcicki for 97.5 The Hound. Currently 56.
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10: Pirates baseball, they had the day off yesterday. They are set to return to action this evening as they've got a big matchup in front of them. They are going to take on Seattle. The pitching matchup for tonight's series opener, Mitch Keller is on the mound for the Buccos. The right-hander's 5-4. With a 4.92 ERA, Seattle is going to oppose with a right-hander of their own in George Kirby. He enters with a 5-7 record and a 4.10 ERA. Pirates come into the series at 539-39. That puts them 9 games back in the NL Central. When it comes to the wild card, the Pirates are currently a game and a half out of the final wild card spot.
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75 today. We'll see 50 for our low tonight as we are into summer and feeling a little bit more summer tomorrow. Sunny skies and a high of 77.

0: 6 months later, it's Megan Maroney with Big D and Bubba. 1-800-667-8686. 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

0: Hey, Bob, it's a special animal edition.
1: Yay!
0: I know, everyone loves animals. Okay. Rachel says, what's either a really gross animal issue or an impressive magical school? Hogwarts.
2: All right. Austin says, what do you call two monkeys who share an Amazon account? Primates.
0: All right. Amber says, which bear is the most condescending? A panda.
2: And Jasmine says, what do rabbits need after getting caught in the rain? A hair dryer.
0: Also, who calls them hairs? Like, no one says hair.
2: Somebody
0: it's either
2: like
0: bunny
2: 100
0: or
2: years old.
0: All right, get a good tweet, tag us. We'll see you. I promise that. Bye.

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7: A blend of clouds and sun today, with daytime highs approaching 73. Clear skies develop with fog at times. Tonight, lows dip down to about 49. Mainly sunny skies and foggy early tomorrow, 76. From the Weatherology Weather Lab, I'm meteorologist Jennifer Wojcicki for 97.5 The Hound. Right now, it's 57 degrees.
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0: 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We're Big D and Bubba.
1: Yesterday was a good day, I hear, huh?
0: Yeah, yesterday was the day that my my YouTube subscription ran out.
1: Yeah.
0: No, it's good. My YouTube, that's right. I paid for the YouTube subscription so you could watch like YouTube videos without any commercials. It's been amazing. And it ran out yesterday and I was so happy. Because when you sign up for YouTube subscriptions through your phone or any Apple device, Apple charges you a $5 a month surcharge.
1: But I looked this up.
2: Yeah.
1: Yes. So I did mine on the computer or whatever, and mine is $5 less than his for the exact same thing.
2: You get hit $5 a month for that.
0: Yes.
1: Just because he did it. Just because he did it on his phone. It was convenience.
0: So I found
2: Explain to me why again I should get an iPhone.
0: Well, everybody does it. Everybody does it.
2: I don't get it with Google Play.
0: Because
1: don't be like
0: YouTube.
1: That. Hey.
2: Well, good for them.
1: Hey,
2: smarter business.
1: Hey, why can't you be happy for someone?
0: So wait, so here's what I did. I went to watch a video.
2: Killjoy.
0: I went to watch a video on my TV, and all of a sudden a commercial popped up. I went, today's the day! So I immediately pressed pause, and I ran over to my computer, because if you sign up on your computer on the actual YouTube page, then you get to save $5 a month. Then it said, if you pay for a year in advance, you save an additional 13%. So I was basically able to get it even cheaper.
1: Now you get it lower than mine.
2: Good for you.
0: So, yeah, just kind of saying, if there's anybody out there in the same situation, you know, if you have the little YouTube premium or whatever and you want to save money.
1: Hey, I wonder if YouTube TV is that way, too.
2: Oh. Might be.
1: I didn't even think about
0: that. You might want to look into
2: it. Yeah, let it lapse.
1: Yeah, I'll look into that.
0: Anyway, I'm so happy. Do this. It's wonderful.

0: That's Taylor Swift. Love that song. I knew it, I knew you.
1: I knew it.
0: With Big D and Bubba.
2: A lot of things going on in the world with wars and famine, but also sad news. M&M colors may be going away.
0: Wait, what?
2: Yeah.
3: Yeah.
0: Are they going to be gray?
3: No, they're experimenting with natural dyes to be able to make them, I guess, I say more healthy, but less, whatever.
0: Yeah, so they'll comply more with all the new federal regs and all that.
3: So that would mean the elimination of blue, because the natural dye for blue would be just not cost effective. So we would see the end of blue as well as the end of brown.
0: Okay.
2: And I'm okay with that.
3: Brown is the worst color.
2: The worst, yeah, it's the worst.
3: Blue.
0: Well, that one's more chocolatey than the regular.
3: I also feel like we didn't need blue. I feel like blue we never needed. It was
2: so they're
3: fine.
2: Not a different color. I mean, they're not different flavors.
3: No.
2: It's just the color, right?
3: But okay, but green is superior, and we're all aware of that.
2: Oh, I like red a lot.
0: Okay, yeah, really? So I'm looking. Yeah.
3: They're my second favorite.
4: You're being
3: give you
4: a
3: that.
4: Bluist.
0: The new bags are going to be red, yellow, orange, and green.
2: Yeah. Oh, I like an orange too, though.
5: Get rid of the yellow.
2: I'm not
5: yellow
2: a huge.
0: But yellow gives it a little extra flavor.
3: No, I go back and forth. I eat the brown first because you got to get rid of the brown. Then I'll go between the yellow and orange because they're right there in my least favorite. And then it was blue, then it was red, then it was green. You save the green for last. Do you guys eat them by color? Is that just me being weird?
2: I
3: know I'm weird.
2: I eat them by weight. is what I prefer. But no, so is this all happening? They're rolling it out?
3: I guess it's in the works.
2: Saving the world?
0: Okay. So I've got it right here. Mars launching the whole thing without the artificial dye. So it's going to be red, orange, yellow, and green. But the new dye-free bags are going to start in August. So there is still time. There's still time
3: to get all six colors. What about my Halloween colors, though? Because the Halloween, because they do purple and they'll do black and orange. And I do like those very much.
0: Ooh.
2: When news breaks out, we break in.
6: Turn the quiet up. Turn the noise down.

0: Eric Church is a sad Eric Church meme this morning. Tar Heels lost last night. And
1: badly.
0: Yeah, it was crazy.
1: College World Series last night.
0: 1-800-667-8686 for Big D and Bubba.
1: You down on the Hooters rebrand? What are they doing now? What's the rebrand?
0: They're going family friendly. Yeah, I was just telling Schaefer about it. They're going family friendly. And so they're going to kind of change the dress code a little bit, you know, kind
1: of. We're not getting rid of pantyhose, are we?
0: I don't know. I think maybe they're going to keep them in the shorts. Like the shorts are going to get a little more.
1: God, that's got to be uncomfortable. Hey, Carson, how uncomfortable are Hooters with the pantyhose and the tight shorts on top?
2: Honestly?
1: Oh.
2: Yeah, when we actually like them because they're an extra layer.
1: Oh.
2: And they hold your skin together.
1: Okay.
2: Yeah.
0: Makes you look good.
2: Maybe a little less cellulite for some of us. Maybe not a Hooters waitress because those girls have perfect bodies.
0: Well, not everybody. Not everybody.
1: True. It hasn't been for a while.
0: So they're doing this whole family-friendly thing, and they're like, yeah, you know, trying to recapture, I guess, the old days. And I think it's great. I mean, I'm going to say this because as an adult guy, it's really hard. You know, it was way easy when I was 20 to go, hey, let's go to Hooters. And you know, all your boys would be like, yeah, let's go. But as an adult guy, it's hard to go, hey, you guys want to go to Hooters? You know, you just kind of feel weird. But with the rebrand, now I can go back for that chocolate cake. Do you remember the chocolate cake?
1: Bro, you can get that chocolate cake anywhere.
2: Yeah, I don't think most people think of
1: that chocolate cake.
0: The shrimp was good. Remember, they did the Hooters battered shrimp?
2: Feel like Big D makes real good shrimp.
1: I mean, dude, I will say the shrimp is pretty good. I like the boiled.
0: They do like the buffalo. Shrimp.
2: Sure.
0: It's so good.
2: But yeah, you're right. You can't get that anywhere else.
1: No, I mean, impossible to heat water up. But
0: no,
1: I mean, you
0: not
1: could.
0: The boiled one. The buffalo ones where they would be breaded.
2: Oh, you're right. Nobody else would be able to. Toss that in the sauce.
1: Just saying, if it makes you feel bad, Bubba has always liked the food there.
0: I know.
1: We'd be on the road and he goes, you want to go to Hooters? I'm like, not really.
0: We would be traveling. We'd get off an airplane at 11 o'clock. Guess what's open?
1: Hooters.
0: Yeah.
1: And guess who's working at Hooters? Girls are working at Hooters.

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All

0: Dancing in the country, it's Tyler Hubbard with Big D and Bubba, 1-800-667-8686.
1: So Carson, what is the thing with Nancy Guthrie, the disappearance that they, I don't want to actually, is it the video came out and they said, you know, she's
2: there
1: she's
2: was,
1: dead?
2: We've gotten information that there were some ransom notes that were sent in the early days of the search for her.
0: Like in February, right?
2: Yeah, February 1st is when we think she was abducted, and so a few ransom notes had come in, and two of them the FBI say are very credible, and the second one actually says that she died. That while they were abducting her at some point very early on, that she passed away and that they buried her in nature. And then Savannah had put out a video, she and the family, I believe within that week, and said, "We got your note, we understand." And people think she's referencing the that part where they said that, you know, her mom had passed away. But it sounds like there might have still been ransom that if you want to know where she is, that's what I'm inferring from it.
0: Yeah, that's what I had read too.
1: Yeah. Oh, so that they were saying, give us money, we'll tell you where the body is.
2: Yeah.
0: So they said she died pretty quickly after she was abducted. It wasn't like it was a long, drawn-out, you know, hostage situation. Apparently, they made it sound like it was
1: probably in the middle of
0: quick, like, yeah, like within a day or two is the way they kind of presented it.
1: Yeah, well, man, so is it kind of officially wrapped up, or is it still...
2: I don't know, because we still don't have... We don't have any proof of life or death from her. It's just you've got this ransom note.
1: Wow.
2: So if you take that as it's...
0: I think at this point, though, because she was on all the medications that she needed to live
2: that. I just think this is still... because she's missing, it's that lack of closure. It doesn't make it easier, but I think it's just you kind of want to get that finality of it.
0: And I know there's a lot of people who are like, oh, celebrity this, blah, blah, blah. You know, it's still somebody's family.
1: Yeah,
0: you know, and so, yeah, it is kind of a big deal because there are people here locally that are going through things like that, too. You don't know what your neighbors are going through, so you know, judge not.
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4: Hey, it's Big D and Bubba here at the Hound. About done for the day. 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

0: When it rains, it pours. It's Luke Combs with Big D and Bubba. You don't
1: fall in love. Oh, Bailey. Bailey Zimmerman facing felony charges because he trashed a hotel room.
2: Pretty rock star, man.
1: Broken televisions, furniture damaged, holes in the walls, stuff missing, unpaid bar tabs. That's awesome.
3: They said he was shoving people backstage.
1: I guess.
3: I saw that too.
0: Like trying to get as many backstage as possible?
3: I don't know what happened.
0: Cramming them in there.
1: By the way, this is not a new thing. Johnny Cash did this in the 60s.
0: That's what I said. This is so rock star, man. In a way, it's kind of adding to his legend. I love Bailey. I mean, I do. I do. Bailey is a wild man.
1: He is. I mean, I don't know of another artist as unpredictable as him. I mean, remember, he was doing lift kits and trucks and stuff and started singing online, right? He was like,
3: I'm
1: going to post this, me singing while I'm changing out a strut. And got discovered, and here we go. But some people can't handle their liquor, I guess. I don't know. It could be something
0: else.
1: Dude,
0: I saw that the whole thing come out, and I'm like, oh, Bailey. Bailey right now facing all that stuff. But Hank Jr., I'm going through some of the famous country singers who did the same thing. Hank Jr., Bo Cephas, David Allan Coe, George Jones would go on these little tirades and trash stuff, and of course, you know, the lawnmower thing. Johnny Paycheck, Waylon Jennings. I mean, I'm just saying, Bailey's.
3: Did we have Randy Travis naked at a gas station?
1: I was in front of a church.
3: Oh, okay.
1: Yeah,
0: well,
1: I think there may have been two.
0: I don't remember at this point. It's legend.
1: Anyway, long live Bailey Zimmerman.
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6: Fox News. I'm CJ Pop. A massive oil tanker slowly moving through the Strait of Hormuz.
7: President Trump just moments ago posted to True Social saying 19 million barrels of oil flowed out of the Hormuz Strait yesterday. He goes on to say an all-time record. Oil prices are tumbling down and the world is a much safer place.
6: Fox's Trey Yinks in Tel Aviv. Oman and Iran stress their sovereign rights in their territorial waters in the Hormuz Strait. According to the joint statement, they are committed, they say, to ensuring safe passage through the strait. Two more suspects under arrest linked to the alleged plot at the White House, the UFC 250 event.
8: Newly unsealed court records identify Jordan Rinker and William Faulkner, defendants 6 and 7. Investigators say Rinker played a supporting role, accepting $1,200 from alleged ringleader.
6: That is Fox's Lucas Tomlinson reporting this morning. 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
9: Of clouds and sun today, with daytime highs approaching 73. Clear skies develop with fog at times. Tonight, lows dip down to about 49. Mainly sunny skies and foggy early tomorrow, 76. From the Weatherology Weather Lab, I'm meteorologist Jennifer Wojcicki for 97.5 The Hound. Currently 59.

0: 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Al Downing, bring it on home. It is J.J. Michaels reporting for duty. Hello, friend. Good to be back with you at work as we get together and celebrate Let It Go Day. Let It Go. Not the song. I'm not going to break into the song. No, but it's Let It Go. Let the anger, the guilt, the grudges. Today's a good day to let it go, man. Just let it go. And then once you do that, celebrate Detroit-style pizza day. It's that as well. The square deep dish. I like it when they put the extra cheese on it. It's nice and crispy. Yeah, I like that.
1: The first weekend of July, don't miss the 37th annual Ellicottville Championship Rodeo, July 2nd through the 5th in Ellicottville, New York. 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

0: 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Amazon Prime Day starts today, and I'm sure that the databases are linking up, and NASA's got 10,000 employees that are coming in to make sure the satellites are working and internets are overflowing and orders are coming in. 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

0: 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I just want to dance with you. Actually, no. I just want to tell you what's happening in Hound Country, okay? You can go ahead and dance. I'll tell you this. The American Spirit Aviation Festival. Oh, what a fun time. This is coming up August the 22nd from 7:30 to 4 at the St. Mary's Municipal Airport. There's a fly-in, drive-in pancake breakfast at 7:30 for $10. Kids 12 and under are $5. And then the 16th annual Elk County Cruisers Car Show from noon to 4. Live music, food, kids' fireman challenge, kids, all this stuff. It's going to be fabulous. If you want more info, 202-527-0580.
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1: 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Fox News, I'm Therese Crowley. President Trump posting 19 million barrels of oil flowed out the Hormuz Strait, an all-time record, and the world is a much safer place. As Vice President Vance returns from Swiss talks with a 60-day roadmap to peace, Iran will let in nuclear inspectors and the U.S. will unfreeze some Iran deposits with a caveat, says Ambassador Mike Waltz on Fox.
2: Yeah, they unfroze some of them to keep Iran at the table, but guess what they're going to buy? They're going to buy American crops, American farmers, soybeans.
1: New reporting on the ransom notes in Nancy Guthrie's disappearance that after demanding millions in Bitcoin, one said she died after the abduction and was buried with nature. Daughter Savannah makes a new plea on NBC's Today Show.
3: I wanted to just take the opportunity to ask people to really to beg people to come forward. Somebody knows something. We are in agony.
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4: A blend of clouds and sun today with daytime highs approaching 73. Clear skies develop with fog at times. Tonight, lows dip down to about 49. Mainly sunny skies and foggy early tomorrow, 76. From the Weatherology Weather Lab, I'm meteorologist Jennifer Wojcicki for 97.5 The Hound. Currently, it's 62 degrees.
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0: 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Pretty good combination, if I do say so. Going to hold on. I'm J.J. Michaels, and Soup is on. 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Well, I don't know if you heard the news, but big-time music executive Clive Davis passed away yesterday at the age of 94. And this is the guy responsible for a ton of music legends, including Whitney Houston. Now, not to say that he was old, but he discovered Earth, Wind, and Fire. And he also discovered the band Earth, Wind, and Fire.
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0: Under June 26th through the 28th. They're kicking things off on Friday with dinner at the American Legion for veterans, members, and reenactors. The band Necessary Experience will be playing at the fishing tournament grounds from 7 to 10, free to the public. On Saturday the 27th, the military encampment at Limestone Township Battlefield opens at 8:30 a.m. and will be featuring live history presentations from 11:30 to 12:30. The landing zone battle starts at 10 a.m. with opening ceremonies kicking off at 2:20 p.m. The Gallon Bridge battle starts at 3. There will be a meatloaf dinner at the St. John Center at 5, followed by a USO dance with DJ. There will be religious services at the Limestone Township Ballfield at 9 a.m. Sunday morning. 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Modern military equipment will be on display for the public, compliments of the Pennsylvania National Guard. 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

jumps when he plays Reveille. 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
1: 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Fox News, I'm Chris Foster. NBC Today Show co-host Savannah Guthrie again is asking someone who knows something to come forward after it's disclosed that the second ransom note sent to media outlets in February said her kidnapped mother, Nancy, had died and was buried.
2: We are in agony. We cannot be at peace.
1: The note came 5 days after Nancy Guthrie was reported missing from her home in Arizona. Iran denies there's a plan to allow nuclear inspectors back into the country.
3: After Vice President J.D. Vance announced that Iran has agreed to allow international inspectors into their country, President Trump posted on Truth Social this morning saying, in part, if they did not agree to this, there would be no further negotiations. The Iranians today are going on the record saying they did not agree to this point.
1: Fox's Trey Yingst, Iran's president and foreign minister, are in Pakistan today for talks. Tech stocks are way down today, so are oil prices. 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
5: I'm Dale Bliss with the Laurel Media News Brief. 65-year-old Stephen Simmons of Brookville escaped injury after losing control of his vehicle in Oliver Township. The accident happened at around 4:30 p.m. on June 18th on East Branch Road, south of Josephine Lane. Simmons' 2006 Jeep Liberty suffered a sudden mechanical failure on the passenger side, causing a wheel to completely detach. His vehicle pulled right, left the roadway, and traveled down a steep embankment before hitting a tree. Simmons wasn't injured. His vehicle did suffer disabling damage. City of Bradford police have charged 43-year-old Michael Mackinnon with criminal mischief and public intoxication after he was arrested early Friday morning. He allegedly punched out the mirrors of several cars along Mechanic Street in the city. Mackinnon was arrested, later released, and is awaiting his preliminary hearing date in McKean County Court. For more news, pick up a copy of the Ridgeway Record, St. Mary's Daily Press, or Kane Republican. From the Laurel Media Newsroom, I'm Dale Bliss.
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7: Hound Country. 73 this afternoon under partly cloudy skies. Clear skies develop with fog at times. Tonight, lows around 49. Becoming mainly sunny with fog in spots early. Tomorrow, daytime highs approaching 76. From the Weatherology Weather Lab, I'm meteorologist Jennifer Wojcicki for 97.5 The Hound. Right now, 64.
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Hitler was a lawyer once. His name was Francis Scott Key. He penned a song that I'm sure you're aware of. You've seen it. It's in most hymnals throughout our churches. It's called the National Anthem. It is our song as an American. We go, however, to a ball game, we stand in our church services, and we sing the words of that song, and they float over our minds and our lips, and we don't even realize what we're singing. Most of us have memorized it as a child, but we've never really thought about what it means. Let me tell you a story. Francis Scott Key was a lawyer in Baltimore. The colonies were engaged in vicious conflict with the mother country, Britain. Because of this conflict and the protractedness of it, they had accumulated prisoners on both sides. The American colonies had prisoners and the British had prisoners. And the American government initiated a move. They went to the British and they said, "Let us negotiate for the release of these prisoners." They said, "We want to send a man out to discuss this with you." They were holding the American prisoners in boats about 1,000 yards offshore. And they said, "We want to send a man by the name of Francis Scott Key. He will come out and negotiate to see if we can make a mutual exchange." On the appointed day, in a rowboat, he went out to this boat and he negotiated with the British officials. And they reached a conclusion that men could be exchanged on a one-for-one basis. Francis Scott Key, jubilant with the fact that he'd been successful, went down below in the boats, and what he found was a cargo hold full of humanity, men. And he said, "Men, I've got news for you tonight. You're free." He said, "Tonight I have negotiated successfully your return to the colonies." He said, "You'll be taken out of this boat, out of this filth, out of your chains." As he went back up on board to arrange for their passage to the shore, the admiral came and he said, "We have a slight problem." He said, "We will still honor our commitment to release these men, but it'll be merely academic after tonight. It won't matter." And Francis Scott Key said, "What do you mean?" He said, "Well, Mr. Key," he said, "tonight we have laid an ultimatum upon the colonies. Your people will either capitulate and lay down the colors of that flag that you think so much of, or you see that fort right over there, Fort Henry?" He said, "We're going to remove it from the face of the earth." He said, "How are you going to do that?" He said, "If you will, scan the horizon of the sea." And as he looked, he could see hundreds of little dots. And he said, "That's the entire British war fleet." He said, "All of the gunpowder, all of the armament is being called upon to demolish that fort. It will be here within striking distance in a matter of about 2.5 hours. He said, "The war is over. These men would be free anyway." He said, "You can't shell that fort." He said, that's a large fort. He said, "It's full of women and children." He says, "It's predominantly not a military fort." He said, "Don't worry about it." They said, "We've left them a way out." And he said, "What's that?" He said, "Do you see that flag way up on the rampart?" He said, "We have told them that if they will lower that flag, the shelling will stop immediately. And we'll know that they've surrendered, and you'll now be under British rule." Francis Scott Key went down below and told the men what was about to happen. And they said, "How many ships?" He said, "Hundreds." The ships got closer. Francis Scott Key went back up on top and he said, "Men, I'll shout down to you what's going on as we watch." As twilight began to fall, and as the haze hung over the ocean as it does at sunset, suddenly the British war fleet unleashed. He says, "The sound was deafening. There were so many guns that there were no reliefs." He said, "It was absolutely impossible to talk or hear." He said, "Suddenly the sky, although dark, was suddenly lit." And he says, from down below, all he could hear the men, the prisoners, saying was, "Tell us where the flag is. What have they done with the flag? Is the flag still flying over the rampart? Tell us." 1 hour, 2 hours, 3 hours into the shelling, every time the bomb would explode and it would be close to the flag, they could see the flag in the illuminated red glare of that bomb, and Francis Scott Key would report down to the men below, "It's still up. It's not down."
The admiral came and he said, "Your people are insane." He said, "What's the matter with them?" He said, "Don't they understand this is an impossible situation?" Francis Scott Key said he remembered what George Washington had said. He said, "The thing that sets the American Christian apart from all other people in the world is he will die on his feet before he'll live on his knees." The admiral said, "We have now instructed all of the guns to focus on the rampart to take that flag down." He said, "We don't understand something. Our reconnaissance tells us that that flag has been hit directly again and again and again, and yet it's still flying. We don't understand that." But he said, "Now we're about to bring every gun for the next 3 hours to bear on that point." Francis Scott Key said the barrage was unmerciful. All that he could hear was the men down below praying. The prayer, "God, keep that flag flying where we last saw it." Sunrise came. He said there was a heavy mist hanging over the land, but the rampart was tall enough. There stood the flag, completely nondescript, in shreds. The flagpole itself was at a crazy angle, but the flag was still at the top. Francis Scott Key went aboard and immediately went into Fort Henry to see what had happened. And what he found had happened was that that flagpole and that flag had suffered repetitious direct hits. And when it had fallen, but men, fathers, who knew what it meant for that flag to be on the ground, although knowing that all of the British guns were trained on it, walked over and held it up humanly until they died. Their bodies were removed and others took their place. Francis Scott Key said what held that flagpole in place at that unusual angle were patriots' bodies. He penned the song, "Oh, say can you see by the dawn's early light what so proudly we hailed at the twilight's last gleaming. Or the rocket's red glare, the bombs bursting in air, gave proof through the night that the flag was still there. Oh, say, does that star-spangled banner yet fly and wave o'er the land of the free and the home of the brave?" The debt was demanded. The price, it was paid.

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0: Classic Country, 97.5 The How, the Legends play here. Jeannie C. Riley in Harper Valley, PTA. I'm J.J. Michaels. Hope you're having a great Tuesday. It's beautiful outside, man. I'm liking this weather. I can get used to this. Hopefully it sticks around. Looks like it might for a couple days anyway. Hey, here's a look at what's happening in Hound Country. Tonight is bingo night at the Ridgeway Volunteer Fire Department. Doors open at 5:30. Early birds start at 6:30. And then regular bingo is at 7. Check out the department's Facebook page for more information.
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0: Classic Country, 97.5 The Hound, where the legends play the Bellamy's and Redneck Girl and J.J. Michael's Afternoon Push ready to go. It's teed up and we'll kick it off next. A new poll that's out is saying that 81% of Americans are saying there's more dividing the wealthy from working people than uniting them. Yeah, 81%. The other 19%. Well, they were too busy scratching off lottery tickets to answer.
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I'd smoke my mind the night before with cigarettes and songs I'd been picking.

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1: 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Fox News, I'm Gianna Gelosi. President Trump says the Strait of Hormuz is fully open.
2: The president defending the negotiations that are going on in Iran, and he says they're going very well. He does say the Strait of Hormuz is open, but American warships will remain in place even though the U.S. blockade has been lifted. Now, on True Social, the president saying that Iran will not get any money that can be used to sow chaos in the Middle East again. He adds that the money and or sanctions that the U.S. Treasury is releasing goes in escrow controlled by the USA.
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4: This afternoon, under partly cloudy skies, clear skies develop with fog at times. Tonight, lows around 49. Becoming mainly sunny with fog in spots early. Tomorrow, daytime highs approaching 76. From the Weatherology Weather Lab, I'm meteorologist Jennifer Wojcicki for 97.5 The Hound. Right now, 67.

0: Michigan for the happiest man and wife in Saginaw, Michigan. 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

0: Sloan's for the girls, Martina McBride. It's JJ. Into the afternoon we push, and your bad dad joke of the day is coming up momentarily. I got it right here. See it? Holding it right up so you can get a sneak peek at it. Oh, wait, this is radio, yeah.
1: Ribfest is back. The Warren County Chamber of Business and Industry and the City of Warren are thrilled to relaunch this popular event. 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

0: 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Are you sure Hank done it this way? J.J. Michaels, English teachers everywhere going nuts at that. It is time for J.J.'s Bad Dad Joke of the Day. Once again, remember, if you have jokes, send them to me, J.J. 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If I use it, I'll give you credit for it, okay? All right, here's today's. Did you hear about the guy that has a selfie stick problem? Yeah, it really forced him to take a good, long look at himself.
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0: because nobody picks it quite like him. Country Boy on Classic Country, 97.5 The Hound, JJ. And what's happening in Hound Country? 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I love to get stuff and talk about it on the air, like the nonprofit organizations and events and benefits. 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Very easy to do. 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You can also send us, a fax if you still have that. We do. We still have a fax machine, and it still works. 814-772-9750. You can also, regular USA mail, send it to us, P.O. Box O in Ridgeway, 15853. Or you can also send us a message on Facebook. People have done that. You can also post it through our website. We have a little calendar thing on there. So there you go. We look forward to getting your information.
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0: Classic Country, 97.5 The Hound, Mo Bandy, just the good old boys. It is JJ, and that is going to conclude my show for today already. It's been a fun time. Hope you've enjoyed it, and I hope you'll stick around. Dale Bliss will be in next to take you through the rest of your afternoon and get you home from work. Bucko baseball tonight. Pirates back home at PNC Park. They take on the Seattle Mariners in interleague play. Airtime will be at 6:15. First pitch at 6:40. God bless you, my friend. Have a great rest of your day. I hope to see you tomorrow. Good Lord willing, I'll be here at 10. You stop by when you can. I'll see you then.
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1: Fox News, I'm Gianna Gelosi. President Trump says the Strait of Hormuz is fully open.
2: The president defending the negotiations that are going on in Iran, and he says they're going very well. He does say the Strait of Hormuz is open, but American warships will remain in place even though the U.S. blockade has been lifted. Now, on True Social, the president saying that Iran will not get any money that can be used to sow chaos in the Middle East again. He adds that the money and or sanctions that the U.S. Treasury is releasing goes in escrow controlled by the USA.
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4: This afternoon, under partly cloudy skies, clear skies develop with fog at times. Tonight, lows around 49. Becoming mainly sunny with fog in spots early. Tomorrow, daytime highs approaching 76. From the Weatherology Weather Lab, I'm meteorologist Jennifer Wojcicki for 97.5 The Hound. Currently, 70.

0: Randy Travis from the summer of 1992, If I Didn't Have You. 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
1: I came crawling home last night, by many nights before. I finally made it to my feet as she opened up the door. And she said, "You're not gonna do this anymore." She said, "I'm gonna hire a widow to decorate our home, so you'll feel more at ease here and you won't need to roam. We'll take out the dining room table, we'll put a bar along that wall, and a neon sign will point the way to our bathroom down the hall." She said, "Just bring those Friday paychecks and I'll cash them all right here. And I'll keep on tap for all your friends, their favorite kind of beer. And for you, I'll always keep in stock those soft aluminum cans. And when you're feeling macho, you can crush them like a man." She said, "We'll rip out all the carpet

That's Loretta on Classic Country 97.5 The Hound. There's a new app called Good Husband. It's helping guys who struggle to find the right words when talking to their partners. The AI tool acts like a private coach for tough relationship chats. Users can paste tricky text messages.

0: messages into the system and then choose different ways to reply, warm, direct, or in your own voice. The goal is just not to reply back fast, but to help men better understand what their partner is feeling in the moment. Guys who need extra help can upgrade to Better Husband, which features more personalized advice and reminders for special dates like anniversaries to further protect guys from avoidable relationship missteps. Usually, I'm against all AI, but fellas, this might be useful at times. Good afternoon and happy Tuesday. I'm Dale Bliss here till 6 o'clock with Mel McDaniel and Brooks and Dunn coming right up.
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2: 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So tomorrow's going to be pretty great. Yeah, we're going to do all the stuff we normally do on the radio, but we're going to be joined by Josh Gates.

0: opening up tomorrow night. And plus, our salute to Alan Jackson continues this week. 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

0: Ronnie Millsap with Any Day Now, and here's what's happening in Hound Country. The Barbara Moscato Brown Memorial Library and Emporium is inviting local teens to take part in their Dinosaur Trinket Bowl Craft Program on Tuesday, June 30th from 2 to 4 p.m. Participants from 12 to 18 years old will use clay, paint, and dinosaur figurines to create their own unique trinket bowls. 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
0: Warren Players proudly presents Alice in Wonderland at the Women's Club of Warren June 26th through the 28th. 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The Warren County Chamber of Business and Industry and the City of Warren are thrilled to relaunch this popular event. 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Thursday night will kick off with Pops at the Fountain. 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For more information, email Savannah at the Chamber at szimmerman@wczbi.org.
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1: News. I'm John Saucier. Secretary of State Marco Rubio is visiting the United Arab Emirates, meeting with Gulf allies, discussing that U.S.-Iran peace deal. Secretary Rubio, what did Iran agree to anyways?
2: We know what they agreed to. I don't know why they have to say the things they say. Whatever their internal or domestic politics is, I guess they'll navigate it. But we know what they agreed to do, and now they'll either do it or they won't. And if they do, the process moves forward, and if they don't, the president will have some decisions to make.
1: Iran has publicly denied that nuclear inspectors will be allowed into their country. The Justice Department announcing it's charged over 400 people in health care fraud. Centers for Medicare and Medicaid Services Administrator Dr. Mehmet Oz.
3: The $100 billion that Secretary Kennedy mentioned is stolen from Medicare and Medicaid. If we were able to just take that out of what's being stolen from Medicare, would double the life expectancy of the Medicare Trust Fund.
1: More than $6.5 billion in this fraud scheme. 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
4: Daytime highs approaching 72 this afternoon under partly cloudy skies. Mainly clear skies. Tonight, lows level off around 49. Daytime highs approaching 76. Tomorrow, mainly sunny. From the Weatherology Weather Lab, I'm meteorologist Jennifer Wojcicki for 97.5 The Hound. Right now, it's 70 degrees.

0: 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Stay tuned for George Strait. He sings All My Exes in just a few minutes.
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3: Come and enjoy America's 250th and Warren County's 78th annual 4th of July celebration. 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At 11 a.m., see the Molly Dyes dance performance. There's a car cruise in from 2 until 4, Senior Queen and Miss Independence at 5, and don't miss the Ultimate Dole UDCW Championship Wrestling event and acoustically challenged band from 7 until 10. 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The cutest baby contest is at 4. The Black Widow Band performs from 7 until 10. 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

0: John Conley with the backside at 30. Dale Bliss in the control room till 6 on our Tuesday. Apple is developing a brand new pair of AirPods equipped with built-in cameras. The upcoming earbuds will look just like the current AirPods Pro, but they will feature tiny camera sensors embedded directly into the stems. The cameras in these things won't take photos or shoot video, though. Instead, the cameras will look at your surroundings so Siri has more information and can make better AI suggestions for you about what's going on in your environment. For example, the AirPods will be able to scan a counter full of ingredients and allow Siri to instantly tell you what to cook for dinner. Not for me. Pretty soon, Siri's going to want to tell us what we should do for everything. Keep your dial here for Paul Overstreet and Tom T. Hall.
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2: 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Yeah, we're going to do all the stuff we normally do on the radio, but we're going to be joined by Josh Gates.
3: Who is that?
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3: 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We'll talk with him about the show opening up tomorrow night. And plus, our salute to Alan Jackson continues this week. We'll see you tomorrow with Big D and Bubba.
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0: Mark your calendars for Titty Ute, Pennsylvania's Military Days Operation Plunder, June 26th through the 28th. They're kicking things off on Friday with dinner at the American Legion for veterans, members, and reenactors. 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On Saturday the 27th, the military encampment at Limestone Township Battlefield opens at 8:30 a.m. and will be featuring live history presentations from 11:30 to 12:30. The landing zone battle starts at 10 a.m. with opening ceremonies kicking off at 2:20 p.m. The Gallen Bridge battle starts at 3. There will be a meatloaf dinner at the St. John Center at 5, followed by a USO dance with DJ. There will be religious services at the Limestone Township Ball Field at 9 a.m. Sunday morning. 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

0: Once in a blue moon, that's Earl Thomas Conley, and here's what's happening in Hound Country. 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

0: One of my favorites, Eddie Rabbit with $2 in the jukebox. 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
1: News. I'm John Saucier. Secretary of State Marco Rubio is visiting the United Arab Emirates, meeting with Gulf allies, discussing that U.S.-Iran peace deal. Secretary Rubio, what did Iran agree to anyways?
2: We know what they agreed to. I don't know why they have to say the things they say. Whatever their internal or domestic politics is, I guess they'll navigate it. But we know what they agreed to do, and now they'll either do it or they won't. And if they do, the process moves forward. And if they don't, the president will have some decisions to make.
1: Iran has publicly denied that nuclear inspectors will be allowed into their country. The Justice Department announcing it's charged over 400 people in health care fraud. Centers for Medicare and Medicaid Services Administrator Dr. Mehmet Oz.
3: The $100 billion that Secretary Kennedy mentioned is stolen from Medicare and Medicaid. If we were able to just take that out of what's being stolen from Medicare, would double the life expectancy of the Medicare Trust Fund.
1: More than $6.5 billion in this fraud scheme. 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
4: Blend of clouds and sun this afternoon with daytime highs approaching 72. Mainly clear skies. Tonight, lows dip down to about 49. Ample sunshine expected. Tomorrow, high temperatures reach up to 75. From the Weatherology Weather Lab, I'm meteorologist Jennifer Wojcicki for 97.5 The Hound. Right now, it's 72 degrees.

0: my favorite Glen Campbell song, Wichita Lineman, written by the one and only Jim Webb and released in 1968. T.G. Shepherd and Johnny Lee are coming right up on 97.5 The Hound.
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2: 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The Cutest Baby Contest is at 4. 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

0: 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The Pirates are back tonight to host the Seattle Mariners at 6:40. Pregame from PNC Park in Pittsburgh starts at 6:15. Dale Bliss on the radio till 6 with Ed Bruce and Garth Brooks coming up after the break.
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2: 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I love him.
3: 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We'll talk with him about the show opening up tomorrow night. And plus, our salute to Alan Jackson continues this week. 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

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I placed my arm across the back of her bar stool. I don't remember what I said, but at the time it sounded cool. 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She just paid the tab, tipped the man, left me sitting there alone.

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It was almost like a song. Ronnie Millsap, please let us know if we can help your organization or community group get the word out about your benefit or event that you have coming up. 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Please let us know if we can help your organization or community group get the word out about your benefit or event that you have coming up. Just send us an email at

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0: One of the saddest songs I can remember, Kathy Mattea with Where Have You Been from 1989. That song won her a Grammy for Best Country Song the following year. Stay tuned for Kenny Rogers. He's next with She Believes in Me on 97.5 The Hound.
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1: 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Fox News, I'm Angelo Bavaro. President Trump is accusing Iran of lying after leaders there are disputing claims of an agreement to let nuclear inspectors return.
2: They know they're wrong. They told us inside, and we have it down 100%. Inspections. And if they were right, I'd cancel the meetings right now.
1: The president also says the Strait of Hormuz is now open amid negotiations.
3: But American warships will remain in place even though the U.S. blockade has been lifted. Now, on True Social, the president saying that Iran will not get any money that can be used to sow chaos in the Middle East again. He adds that the money and or sanctions that the U.S. Treasury is releasing goes in escrow controlled by the USA and will be used for the purchase of food and medical supplies.
1: That is Fox Business's Edward Lawrence. 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

0: News brief. 65-year-old Stephen Simmons of Brookville escaped injury after losing control of his vehicle in Oliver Township. The accident happened at around 4:30 p.m. on June 18th on East Branch Road, south of Josephine Lane. Simmons's 2006 Jeep Liberty suffered a sudden mechanical failure on the passenger side, causing a wheel to completely detach. His vehicle pulled right, left the roadway, and traveled down a steep embankment before hitting a tree. Simmons wasn't injured. His vehicle did suffer disabling damage. City of Bradford police have charged 43-year-old Michael Mackinnon with criminal mischief and public intoxication after he was arrested early Friday morning. He allegedly punched out the mirrors of several cars along Mechanic Street in the city. Mackinnon was arrested, later released, and is awaiting his preliminary hearing date in McKean County Court. For more news, pick up a copy of the Ridgeway Record, St. Mary's Daily Press, or Kane Republican. From the Laurel Media Newsroom, I'm Dale Bliss. 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
1: Blend of clouds and sun this afternoon with daytime highs approaching 72. Mainly clear skies. Tonight, lows dip down to about 49. Ample sunshine expected. Tomorrow, high temperatures reach up to 75. From the Weatherology Weather Lab, I'm meteorologist Jennifer Wojcicki for 97.5 The Hound. Currently, it's 73 degrees.
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3: Figure AI says three of its humanoid robots have reached a milestone by operating continuously for 24 hours a day in an industrial package sorting setting, performing repetitive tasks without breaks. Interesting Engineering reports that the company believes improved reliability could help manufacturers reduce labor shortages and maintain production schedules. Supporters see potential for warehouses, factories, and logistics centers, although questions remain about cost, maintenance demands, and how quickly businesses can justify widespread deployment. Developers also expect software updates to expand capabilities over longer periods to meet diverse workplace needs. I'm Ken Chester.
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0: The Bellamy Brothers on Classic Country, 97.5 The Hound. Reading here that Kraft is leaning into international soccer fans' obsession with ranch dressing, announcing plans to debut a limited edition Kraft TSA-compliant ranch kit so they can leave the United States with it. I can't blame the soccer fans from other countries for that. Ranch is my go-to. It works on salads, chicken wings, pizza crust, and the list goes on and on. Dale Bliss till 6 with Lori Morgan, and the Gatlin's on the way on the ride home from work.
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2: Hey, it's Big D and Bubba. So tomorrow's going to be pretty great. Yeah, we're going to do all the stuff we normally do on the radio, but we're going to be joined by Josh Gates.
3: Who is that?
2: 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I love him.
3: We're going digging. We'll talk with him about the show opening up tomorrow night. And plus, our salute to Alan Jackson continues this week. We'll see you tomorrow with Big D and Bubba.
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0: Mark your calendars for Titty Ute, Pennsylvania's Military Days Operation Plunder, June 26th through the 28th. 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The landing zone battle starts at 10 a.m. with opening ceremonies kicking off at 2:20 p.m. The Gallen Bridge Battle starts at 3. There will be a meatloaf dinner at the St. John Center at 5, followed by a USO dance with DJ. 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

0: 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Stay tuned for the Bucks and Mariners. Pre-game starts at 6:15. I'm Dale Bliss, thanking you for sharing part of your day with me. I'll be back tomorrow at 2. You guys drop by when you can. I hope you have a great evening. Take good care of yourselves and don't sweat the small stuff.
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2: I'm John Saucier. President Trump visiting a Mack truck facility in Pennsylvania today, talking about the ongoing peace negotiations between the United States and Iran after the two countries agreed to extend their ceasefire for 60 days.
3: The Iran economy has been crushed and their defense industrial base has been damaged so severely that it'll take them many years to rebuild, many, many years. And now we're trying to work out a deal that's fair.
2: Well, recent polls suggest the majority of Americans disapprove of the president's handling of Iran. Senate Majority Leader John Thune says the House of Representatives will soon take on the housing bill. Senate lawmakers already passed a long-awaited legislation in bipartisan fashion, vote 85-5.
4: It gets at the very heart of an issue that I think is really important to the American people, and that's the issue of affordability.
2: One thing this bill does is ban corporate investors from buying single-family homes while also cutting some federal regulations. 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
5: Lows level off around 49 tonight under mainly clear skies. Highs around 75 tomorrow. Bright sunshine expected. Mainly clear skies tomorrow night. Lows level off around 52. From the Weatherology Weather Lab, I'm meteorologist Jennifer Wojcicki for 97.5 The Hound. Currently, it's 69 degrees.

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